Can't wait for their upcoming Dead 7 tour with Theory It's 7 Dust on Hard Drive XL, where the honor group of the night is radio DJs, because we're all just swimming in the wake of Wolfman Jack.

0: Godsmack for this Wednesday edition of Hard Drive XL. I'm your host, the Sonic Warrior, Lou Brutus. A Perfect Circle will join me again tonight as featured artist. My other special guest, Beartooth. Elsewhere on the show, we will salute the 250th birthday of America in screen time by looking at some non-rock and roll American-born genres of music. 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Radio DJs. I might be a bit biased, but, you know, we should get a special night this week.
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0: 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I love the interviews, the guests, the new music, the stories behind the music, and can't thank you enough for this program. 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
2: All of our Screen Time picks this week are somehow geared towards America as we celebrate our 250th birthday. Tonight, it's non-rock and roll genres of music that were birthed right here in the United States. Now, this is another excellent Ken Burns documentary series. It's from 2001, and it's entitled Jazz. Jazz is often credited as America's original art form, and this series covers everything from the old-time stuff through the big band era to the modern jazz. And even if you hate jazz, it's just fascinating storytelling. 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

Inspired by the 30th anniversary of our show this week, I have a rant on deck all about my job. But first, it's the latest from one of my favorite bands since I'm a kid, Anthrax. 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

0: Something's crawled under his skin and it's time to get it out. Gross, dude. It's Lou's rant of the day.
1: As we stare down our upcoming 30th anniversary show for the original Hard Drive Weekend Edition, I am reminded that this is a fun way to make a living. However, it is certainly not an easy way to make a living. It never was, and it's only getting tougher. When I was in my late teens and early 20s, whilst all of my friends were out having fun, I was pulling overnight shifts at my college radio station or working as an unpaid intern at the big rock station across the river in Philadelphia. It was grueling work with long hours, but it also had some fringe benefits, like free concert tickets or getting drunk with Pink Floyd at the bar at the Four Seasons Hotel. The point is, nothing worthwhile is ever easy. And if you have a dream, follow it, as I thank you for letting me live my dream these last 30 years.
0: It came from the web. 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
4: Yeah.
5: All right, Paul's here from MS. What's up, buddy?
6: Yeah, so I got a text from Jason. He's like, oh, you got to talk about headlights.
4: Yeah.
6: I forget to talk about those, but yes, wow. One of the last pairs of headlights I sold to a gentleman with a midsize GM pickup truck, little Canyon. You know, it's got the projector lenses, those little globular-shaped lenses in the low-beam headlight. And so many of the aftermarket LED replacement bulbs for your headlamps aren't engineered well. They're just, you know, another thing you can just buy online, right? We sell the Lucas Lighting product, and they are engineered to the hilt. This gentleman, I put these in his vehicle, he's just like, it's like night and day. He says, I would never would have dreamt that these lights work that well. Absolute. Well, night and day.
5: Yeah.
6: Yeah, I mean, you can see where you're going. If you go to the Lucas Lighting website, please do that. Look up your vehicle. They even have the Institute of Highway Safety ratings on the headlamps that are in your vehicle. And you can see the differences there in terms of being able to see far enough that you're not out driving your brakes when you're going highway speeds.
5: Okay.
6: Yeah, there's a lot. Interesting. There's a lot there. 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And when you live in Wisconsin, the sun doesn't get very high in the sky and stay out very long this time of year. So super idea, Jason. Get her done.
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1: 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You could hear them all the way up in Canada. Then he appeared in films like American Graffiti and many others. He passed on this day in 1995. He was only 56, but he was the best. 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

0: Caleb Shomo of Beartooth joins me now as special guest. You actually worked with an outside producer on this album.
1: Jordan Fish produced this album with me, which is the first time I've let somebody else truly produce with me, which is amazing. But, you know, Jordan Fish, who used to be in the band Bring Me the Horizon, he's a very, very prolific, remarkably talented human being. And he's been a friend of mine for quite some time. But he happened to be in L.A., you know, miraculously enough, he had a day off before. You know, he had to get working on something else. And he just shoots me a text and says, what are you doing tomorrow afternoon? I'm in town. I'm free. Do you want to do a song? Because we've been talking about it for, you know, a long time. I was like, of course. So he comes over and we just hang out and I show him everything from the record that I've been working on. And next thing you know, a few hours later, we're staring at Free. And we're listening to it. And then, you know, he basically led the charge on the writing process and kind of the lyric and melody and laying down, you know, the progression and the groove and all that. And then he sent it off to me and I kind of, you know, Beartoothified it and did my thing. And it was just kind of simple as that.

0: Hard Drive XL music from Lit, along with Beartooth. Thanks to the band's Caleb Shomo for joining me as special guest tonight. I'm Lou Brutus. Speaking of guests, we have an incredible lineup of rock stars you will hear from this 4th of July weekend as our original weekend show, Hard Drive Radio, celebrates its 30th anniversary. 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Plus, all of the tunes are from our new 30 songs from 30 years list. 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
2: All of our Screen Time picks this week are celebrating different facets of America as we prepare for our 250th birthday. Tonight, it's American music, and this is one of the coolest documentaries you will ever see. From 2002, Standing in the Shadows. This tells the story of the backing musicians that were used for all of the huge hits on Motown Records in the 60s and 70s. They were called the Funk Brothers, guys like James Jamerson and Benny Benjamin. They backed Marvin Gaye, Stevie Wonder, The Supremes, The Four Tops. Don't laugh that this is your parents' or grandparents' music. These are some of the best musicians ever on the planet. And this movie acts as a great companion piece to the one called The Wrecking Crew. From 2002, Standing in the Shadows.
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7: Yeah.
8: All right, Paul's here from MS. 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
9: Yeah, so I got a text from Jason. 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
7: Yeah.
9: I forget to talk about those, but yes, wow. One of the last pairs of headlights I sold to a gentleman with a midsize GM pickup truck, little Canyon. 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And so many of the aftermarket LED replacement bulbs for your headlamps aren't engineered well. They're just, you know, another thing you can just buy online, right? We sell the Lucas Lighting product, and they are engineered to the hilt. This gentleman, I put these in his vehicle. He's just like, it's like night and day. He says, I would never would have dreamt that these lights work that well. Absolute. Well, night and day.
8: Yeah.
9: I mean, you can see where you're going. If you go to the Lucas Lighting website, please do that. Look up your vehicle. They even have the Institute of Highway Safety ratings on the headlamps that are in your vehicle. And you can see the differences there in terms of being able to see far enough that you're not out driving your brakes when you're going highway speeds.
8: Oh, okay.
9: Yeah, there's a lot. Interesting. There's a lot there. 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And when you live in Wisconsin, the sun doesn't get very high in the sky and stay out very long this time of year. So super idea, Jason. Get her done.
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0: 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This is Brent from the band Shinedown saying congratulations and happy 30th anniversary to the incredible Hard Drive.
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0: Five Finger Death Punch on Hard Drive XL, their latest Eye of the Storm. The band, of course, celebrating their 20th anniversary this summer, while we here on the show are celebrating our 30th anniversary. As a matter of fact, Ivan Moody of the group going to be one of my guests for the 30th anniversary show this weekend. Other guests from our archives will be Ozzy Osbourne, Lars Ulrich of Metallica, Corey Taylor of Slipknot, Chester Bennington of Linkin Park, David Draiman of Disturbed, Jonathan Davis of Korn, and Ivan. As a matter of fact, we have a special anniversary hard drive Five Finger Death Punch pick you can get by simply sending a self-addressed stamped envelope to P.O. 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

Third artist later tonight, but right now it is music from the gentleman who was our plugged-in guest for the last weekend edition of the World Famous Hard Drive. 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
1: It's a really mixed bag in Odds and Ends tonight. Roddy Bottom of Faith No More is 63. Sebastian Danzig of Palais Royal is 34. The great Debbie Harry of Blondie is 81. Fred Schneider, B-52s, is 75. Pamela Anderson is 59. Danny Aykroyd of Saturday Night Live. And, of course, the Blues Brothers is 74, whilst Liv Tyler is 49. Then a lot of really talented people died on this day. 1987, Snake Finger of the Residents. 1995, the great Wolfman Jack. 2000, actor Walter Matthau. Also 2000, Cub Cody of Brownsville Station, smoking in the boys' room. 2004, Marlon Brando. And 2005, Luther Vandross. That's a lot of death on one day.
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Papa Roach is currently over in Europe. I heard from their drummer, Tony Palermo, yesterday. He had just come off stage playing with the guys in Sepultura. This, their latest, See You in Hell on Hard Drive, featuring Hanumankind.

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1: Can't drink, can't draw, can't drown them away. 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Can't

0: Thank you for hanging with me on Hard Drive XL. I'm Lou Brutus. Be sure to hit the Hard Drive Radio socials tonight as I have posted a ton of pics I shot this last weekend of the legendary Sammy Hagar. I first saw him when I was a kid. I've interviewed him many times. Sammy is a great guy. I was chatting with him before the show, and as I went to leave, I stopped and asked him if he had a spare guitar pick. He checked his pockets and said no. So he called his tour manager in from the hallway and said, "Do you have any of my picks?" The guy reaches into his pocket, pulls out four or five of these big white picks and hands one to Sammy, who looks at the pick and says, "Oh man, I want one of these effing picks," and gives it to me. I look at it, it's rather strange. And I said, "Is this not one of your picks?" And he went, "No, it's one of Bruce Springsteen's." He said, "My guy also works for Bruce and Ringo. Enjoy the pick."
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Soon after, Billy Howerdell of A Perfect Circle joins me on Hard Drive XL. But first, title track of the new Eva Under Fire album, Villainous, featuring Maria Brink.

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4: Yeah.
5: All right, Paul's here from MS. What's up, buddy?
6: Yeah, so I got a text from Jason. He's like, oh, you got to talk about headlights.
4: Yeah.
6: I forget to talk about those, but yes, wow. 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You know, it's got the projector lenses, those little globular-shaped lenses in the low-beam headlight. And so many of the aftermarket LED replacement bulbs for your headlamps aren't engineered well. They're just, you know, another thing you can just buy online, right? We sell the Lucas Lighting product, and they are engineered to the hilt. This gentleman, I put these in his vehicle. He's just like, it's like night and day. He says, I would have dreamt that these lights work that well. Absolute. Well, night and day.
5: Yeah.
6: I mean, you can see where you're going. If you go to the Lucas Lighting website, please do that. Look up your vehicle. They even have the Institute of Highway Safety ratings on the headlamps that are in your vehicle, and you can see the differences there in terms of being able to see far enough that you're not out driving your brakes when you're going highway speeds.
5: Okay, yeah,
6: there's a lot there. 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And when you live in Wisconsin, the sun doesn't get very high in the sky and stay out very long this time of year. So, super idea, Jason. Get her done.
5: 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Those are the operating moda here. All right, how do they get to AMS?
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1: Billy Howerdell of A Perfect Circle joins me again as featured artist in just a moment on Hard Drive XL, where the honor group of the night is radio DJs, because we're too stupid to quit

0: Billy Howerdale of A Perfect Circle is back again as my featured artist. Let's talk a little bit more again tonight about drummer Josh Freese. Why is he able to fit so well into so many different puzzles?
1: It's just knowing songcraft. I mean, the more you do it, the more you know, right? And he's had the great, well, starting off with like the Dweezil Zappa camp, I'm sure. And we were just, Josh and I were just discussing this, talking about, you know, I'm approaching my 40th year in the business of being paid. Like, I started a little before that, but I was in high school. From the time I graduated high school, I'm on year 38, and he's 2 years younger than me, and he's on year 41. So that'll tell you he's been touring for a long time. And he was out with Dweezil, I think it was like his junior year in high school or maybe sophomore year in high school, left high school to go tour. And, you know, that just speaks to what he was capable of back then. And the Dweezil family is kind of infamous, you know, famous for being challenging arrangements, challenging, you know, what they require out of you. So that's, you know, a decade plus before I met him. So fitting into what we do, and Josh is just such an integral part and such a great, I feel like, again, this could be because I'm too close to it, but I feel like it's truly the expression of who he is as a drummer within Perfect Circle. And then other bands that he might play with that are more straight ahead, but still have really great, like he plays with Weezer, and that's probably more along the AC/DC lines of things. But when you get into what makes those bands great, the simplicity of it, it's not always as easy. Just, you know, someone could maybe play an AC/DC beat or a Weezer beat, but to make it kind of breathe with the singers, and just even something as simple as just getting hi-hats to breathe into parts, it's something that you don't have to struggle with Josh with. You know, you can kind of just say, this is where we're going, and you know that he's going to follow correctly, you know.

0: Pantera on Hard Drive XL with belated happy birthday wishes going out to singer Phil Anselmo. We celebrated that on the program last night. I'm Lou Brutus. Speaking of celebrations, this 4th of July weekend will be the 30th anniversary of the debut of our original weekend show. It hit 4th of July weekend in 1996. We are celebrating with a special edition of the show, going back into our archives for some of the best conversations I've ever had, including Ozzy Osbourne, Lars Ulrich of Metallica, Corey Taylor of Slipknot, David Draiman of Disturbed, Chester Bennington of Linkin Park, Jonathan Davis of Korn, and Ivan Moody of Five Finger Death Punch. All of the tunes taken from our 30 songs from 30 years list we published this week, you can find on harddriveradio.com or the socials.
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0: Breaking Benjamin's latest Something Wicked on Hard Drive XL. I'm Lou Brutus. Behind the scenes as we get ready for our 30th anniversary show this 4th of July weekend, we were crunching some numbers about the program. Now, the original two-hour weekend edition of our show debuted in 1996. Our five-night-a-week Hard Drive XL, this program premiered 19 years ago. In that time, we have done 49 cumulative years of programs. That's over 6,500 shows, 27,820 hours, and somewhere in the vicinity of 309,140 songs. That is why I can't hear a friggin' thing anymore.
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0: Bad Omens, wrapping this edition of Hard Drive XL. Looking ahead to tomorrow night, A Perfect Circle will be back as featured artist. I will also be chatting with my special guest, Johannes Eckerstrom of Avatar. 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Until then, I'm Lou Brutus, leaving you with the words of writer Dr. Hunter S. Thompson, a man who has blown all his options, can't afford the luxury of changing his ways.
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midnight. 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

Madison Solid Rock 94.1 at JJO. The metal community has lost an amazing human and artist. Sean Glass, a guitarist for Soil, Broken Hope that we just heard, and most recently Repentance, passed away yesterday after a medical emergency he suffered on May 31st. Bandmates, fellow rock stars, and fans around the world are sharing their stories, and the common theme is that he was a genuinely good dude, a really kind guy who loved metal and talking about music. He will be missed. The last time I talked to him was at the end of April when he was telling me about this song, Retaliate by Repentance on JJ Overdrive.

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Behemoth has a new album coming out September 4th. 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

Madison Solid Rock 94.1 JJO. The Sky is a Neighborhood by Foo Fighters. Hopefully, while that song was playing, you texted Soldier to the number 608-321-0941. 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
1: Yeah. I wake up every morning with my head up in a daze. 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

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Foo Fighters will be at Soldier Field August 8th with Queens of the Stone Age, and you could win a pair of tickets to the show, hotel stay, and a gas card. 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

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Frequent Rockers, there is a From Ashes to New prize pack up for grabs on the auction right now. It's got the vinyl CD and a t-shirt. From Ashes to New is coming up next. But first, Atreyu, all for you on JJO.

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0: actually. 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
1: Yeah, yeah,
0: he real white.

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You have a say in every song we play. 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
1: Hello, Cheese Dick.
0: Aloha, Meat Wad. What's new with the 86th Rally? We're going to be doing our morning show at New Bars in the middle of freaking nowhere. Pre-show band parties and the legendary Wisco Wednesday full throttle pool party. 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
3: It is National Frigging Burger Day.
4: Oh.
3: According to...
4: Oh, no.
3: Yeah. So, if you wanted an excuse to get takeout, there you have it. If you wanted an excuse to fire up the grill in the rain, there you have it, too.
4: Yeah.
3: So, a new survey asked Americans all about their burger preferences.
4: Now, you're allowed to do burgers 2 days in a row. Is there a law if you had it yesterday?
3: Well, we are in a lawless nation right now, John. You do whatever you want to do.
4: All right. Yeah. You leave the attorney general out of this. Go ahead. Go ahead. What do you got over there?
3: Give me PC, too. I'm just going to play this.
5: And now back to our program.
6: Good morning.
7: It's morning.
8: What's for breakfast?
9: I want a hamburger.
10: For breakfast.
11: Yeah, for breakfast.
12: Cheeseburger or hamburger?
13: Personally, I prefer hamburger.
14: I'm having a mandatory hamburger.
15: What is it, National
16: Hamburger
17: Day? As a matter of fact, it is.
18: Happy National Hamburger Day.
19: Hamburger.
20: All right, let's get cooking.
21: It's showtime.
22: I won't miss a thing. Do not fill me up.
3: Yeah. So 73% of people say they like burgers.
4: All right, I have a question.
3: How do you not like burgers?
4: I'm going to pose an instant poll question. It's kind of my trademark.
3: Okay.
4: Shtick on the radio.
3: Squirrel fingers.
4: Squirrel fingers. Shtick. Squirrel fingers. It's the most amount of days in a row you've eaten a hamburger. What's the most... continuous, how many continuous days have you ever eaten hamburger? Can it be like a hamburger helper? Can it be a hamburger? Can it be
3: it's got to be a burger prop.
4: Okay, burger proper. What's the most days in a row you've ever eaten?
3: But it could be a veggie burger, a Beyond Burger, an Impossible Burger, a turkey burger.
4: All right.
3: Anything in a burger.
4: What do you think yours
3: is? It could be without a bun.
4: What do you think your number is? This is like sleep number. What do you think your number is?
3: I'd say the most days in a row.
4: What's your burger number?
3: I would probably say maybe 3 days in a row.
4: I was just going to say 3 or 4.
3: Because, like, you know, sometimes you do a bunch on the grill.
4: Yeah.
3: And then they're left over.
4: And then you hit
3: just
4: the
3: kinda
4: fast food.
3: Possible Whopper, whatever.
4: I might go four or five. It'd be like, maybe I'd do something at home on like a Wednesday and then Thursday.
3: And Friday and Saturday.
4: Well, it's like, say I'm going to the... I was going to say if I'm on the way to the golf course, I'm going to stop at Quick Trip and get a burger and a wrap. You know, just, you know, get a Gatorade 12-pack and a cheeseburger and a wrap at Quick Trip, something like that would probably catch me up to 4 or 5 days. But give me your burger number. Impress me. Hello.
23: I've done 5 days in a row, but you just mentioned the Quick Trip. When I introduced myself to the Quick Trip burger, it became 7.
4: No, they're good. They're really good. Their Angus burger is fantastic.
3: Sure.
23: With the mushroom.
4: All right. Thanks, buddy. Cheap plug for Quick Trip. I had to get a free banana out of that.
3: We just give them free plugs all the time.
4: What's your burger number?
24: I ate your mom's fur burger about 3 days in a row.
4: Okay, so 3 days in a row. All right, gotcha. Hi, what's your burger number?
24: Wasn't there a guy that ate a Big Mac for so many days?
4: Oh, yeah, yeah, sure.
3: His name is Don, all right?
4: Don from Milwaukee.
24: You know him?
4: Well, that's like...
3: We tried to get to know him.
4: That's like Hall of Fame. We are belly button lint compared to that guy. Are you kidding me?
3: Don Gorski.
4: He's eaten for like 19 years.
3: He's known as a Big Mac enthusiast.
4: How many years? That mofo puts him in the freezer just in case there's a blizzard.
24: That's right. You guys have a great day.
3: See you too.
4: Yeah, Don Gorski.
3: So,
4: you know what we ought to do?
3: He ate 30,000 Big Macs.
4: I'm going to start a GoFundMe to make a statue of Don Gorski. And he doesn't have to be next to the Fonz. The bronze Fonz a lot shorter than I.
3: He's like.
4: I don't know why they made him so short.
3: He's like 25% to scale.
4: We ran out of bronze. There's an HOA that says we can't have a Fonz full size. It has to be 25.
3: Yeah, freaking HOA. HOA says you can only have burgers 2 days in a row.
4: That smoke scares people in the neighborhood. HOA rules.
3: I'm trying to find when he's ate his first one.
4: Let's do a...
3: Oh, 1972.
4: Let's find somebody that knows how to make statues, if you're listening, and make a statue of Don Gorski. I mean, dude, he's a legend the world over.
3: Oh, yeah.
4: I'm going to write this down so I don't forget it.
3: Okay.
4: Don Gorski statue. I need a statue maker.
3: Statues are not cheap. Okay, so 73% of people say they like burgers. And I don't know what the hell the other people have a problem with them. I don't understand that. But 18% don't like them or don't eat meat, which is a stupid answer, too, because it doesn't have to be a burger made of meat, right?
4: Right.
3: The most popular way to have a burger cooked is well done. How do you get your burger done?
4: I worry less about my burger. I'm not a burger snob. I'll take it. Anyway, I don't like it rare. I don't like it raw.
3: I usually do it medium.
4: Yeah, sure. I mean, I lean on the side of well done. But
3: only 2% like them rare.
4: Ugh. Yeah, no. What? No. Steak, yes. Hamburger, I don't know why. I don't know why. Hamburger's too soupy when it's rare.
3: Well, that's why only 2% like it rare, dude. The most common toppings people put on burgers?
4: Tomato, lettuce, pickle.
3: Pickle not on the top. Cheese, ketchup, what? Lettuce, tomatoes, and onions.
4: Raw onions.
3: I'll do any kind of onion.
4: I always ask for extra raw onions.
3: Kraut. I get kraut, onion. Mm. Oh, yeah.
4: So I was at we were having a little get-together Sunday, and we were having...
3: Under 10 people?
4: Yes, 4 people. But we had brats and chicken, and there was a jar of sauerkraut.
3: Yes.
4: And much to the horror of the room, I took a piece of chicken and I put kraut as a separate pile.
3: Oh yeah, dude.
4: And you should have heard the shrieks and screams.
3: Wow.
4: And the fouls that were called. I'm like, if you don't eat sauerkraut naked, I don't even want to be your friend.
3: Yeah, and then you kicked everybody out.
4: Well, it wasn't my house. A little hard to do.
3: Get out.
4: I can eat sauerkraut all day.
3: Oh, me too.
4: Oh, I love it.
3: It's so good. And when you get it on the grill and they like grill it up, the flat top grill. Oh, it's so awesome. Mm. All right. The least common toppings.
4: Let me guess. The least common toppings. Pudding. Let's see. Chocolate pudding. Final answer. Chocolate pudding.
3: Shockingly, not on the bottom of the list.
4: What? Bogus.
3: Thousand Island dressing, ranch dressing, hot sauce,
4: yeah.
3: Eggs and relish.
4: Oh, I don't mind an egg.
3: No, that's the hangover burger,
4: yeah,
3: isn't it?
4: I like the egg burger.
3: Oh, yeah, dude. I like it when the egg is gooey yet in the middle.
4: Oh, yeah.
3: Yeah, dude, and you break it open and the egg's like, oh, dude, don't even.
4: Yeah.
3: Dang it.
4: Mm. Yeah, you should... you forget how good an egg is on a hamburger.
3: Hashtag never forget, John.
4: Never forget. Yeah. Some people probably going to have a problem with that, but that's all right. Never forget the egg burger.
3: Oh, dude.
4: So what were the good ones again? What was the best topping?
3: The most common were ketchup, cheese, lettuce, tomatoes, and onions. I hate lettuce on burgers. Not interested.
4: It's not my priority. That's for damn sure. No. But tomato and a round onion is right my sweet spot. Just watch that onion. Make sure it's not been sitting around. You'll get sick.
3: I remember that when the onion took you down to Chinatown.
4: 3 days. I woke up naked in Chinatown. It was unbelievable. Like, how did I get into Chicago?
3: Called me and you're like, I got a bad onion. I don't.
4: Like, where's my pants and why I'm in Chinatown in Chicago?
3: All I know is you ate that onion and you were never the same, bro. Chocolate pudding.
5: I'm afraid I'm freaking you out, but human thigh muscle tastes great on top of the cow.
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1: Great minds battling it out.
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2: Hey, dude. Sunday is National Cheeseburger Day, so you're going to have to do some planning here.
3: So, Skee-Ball brought us some Whoppers the other day, and I said, what psychopath would not put cheese on their Whopper?
2: I don't do cheese on my Whopper. You found your psychopath.
3: Get out.
2: Okay.
3: Take your Shanti Hunt. Bring me a snack. There she goes. Just a Shanti Hunt. Walking down the street. Not finishing the show. She's a Shanti Hunt.
2: Anywho.
3: It's an old 60s song by somebody. I can't remember.
2: The snatch crowd.
3: Why don't you put cheese on your Whopper? I'm just curious. It just gives it a nice melty, cheesy bonus, a little local flavor.
2: Saves 120 calories.
3: Are you boycotting Oscar Mayer?
2: It makes it go from 660 calories to 780.
3: Yeah, at that point.
2: You know, I mean, 120 calories, that's 20 minutes on the treadmill.
3: I don't want to hear statistics like
2: well,
3: that.
2: Well, you asked me.
3: My brain doesn't accept facts like that.
2: No, I just...
3: I've had it with and without cheese. It just, the cheese is just the cherry on top. Listen, man. I just love it.
2: American cheese can F right off.
3: Oh, wow.
2: It ain't
3: well,
2: cheese.
3: It's not like you've got an option at Burger King. They just
2: That's
3: put
2: what
3: cheese,
2: I'm saying.
3: They just put cheese on it.
2: If it was Swiss, I'd be like, I did. But it's American cheese. I'm in Wisconsin.
3: Fine.
2: I have no time for that. You give me sharp cheddar or a Gouda or something.
3: Well.
2: But I am not going to slum it with
3: your,
2: American cheese.
3: All right. Fair enough.
2: Processed cheese product. Anywho. So National Cheeseburger Day. A bunch of places have deals, including three big chains that are giving you free burgers with any purchase. McDonald's polled fans this week to decide which burger they should give away, and Double Cheeseburger's got the most votes. You can get one for free this Sunday with
3: got
2: any
3: those.
2: Dollar purchase through the McDonald's app.
3: Okay.
2: BK's got a similar deal. What up, Burger King? Love you. For regular cheeseburgers, if you order through their app, starts tomorrow, runs through Monday, so you have a couple days. Take advantage of that. Wendy's will give you a free Dave's single with cheese if you order something through their app through next Wednesday.
3: I still like the goddamn Wendy's, dude. They're fresh. I like them. I'm like,
2: I ain't been to no Wendy's in very, very long. So, yeah. There you have it. Free burger. I'm going to throw a...
3: Oh, geez.
2: Eric Knockreiner raised beef burger on the gosh darn grill.
3: Yeah, my gird.
2: I know. Eric Knockreiner, Plain, Wisconsin.
3: Dude.
2: Single greatest beef farmer.
3: There is wild anticipation. Staying on the fast food tech. There is wild anticipation in the greater Windsor DeForest Wanakee area.
2: Oh, my God. I know. I told Avery about
3: for
2: it.
3: For the new Arby's up in front of the Fleet Farm. I drive by every day. I'm like, yes, roast beef gods, yes.
2: We were driving to Fleet Farm, pulling in. I had to get gas.
3: So excited.
2: I can't remember what else. Horse treats or something stupid. And so we were pulling in, and I was like, oh, there it is.
3: I drive by it every day. I'm like, oh, goddamn, the lights on the sign's on. I got the menu. The menu board's flickering. Something's going on.
2: I know. And I go, oh, there it is. And he's like, what? And I was like, the Arby's.
3: Oh, I've died and went to heaven. I've got Quick Trip, Fleet Farm, and Arby's all in the same driveway.
2: He said, Danger is so freaking excited for that Arby's. He will not stop talking about it.
3: I'm going to get some gas, 500 rounds of ammo, and half a pound of beef and cheddar. Such a redneck.
2: He goes, how is that dude even real?
3: Dude, I like to think that the beef cheddar came to me.
2: Right.
3: I didn't have to go to the beef and cheddar.
2: The meat mountain came to you,
3: the meat freaking mountain.
2: My Shanti Hunt out of this.
3: The half pound. You know, have you ever seen the half pound roast beef at Arby's?
2: No.
3: It's like, dude, it's like this. It's like three fists high. I'm not kidding.
2: Listen,
3: you.
2: Only lesbians can measure in fists.
4: Well, then there's a couple of lesbians out there know what I'm talking about. Listen, man. 1, 2, 3. And, there you go.
2: It's even better than it's roast beef.
3: Yeah, walked into that one. Man, oh, man. Theater of the Mind.
2: This is not the plug Arby's was looking for, but hey, it's fact, the plug you got.
3: In fact, you want to sell some crispy chicken sandwich sometimes, you got to bite the bullet.
2: That's JJO News. Figure it out, asshole.
3: Oh, I'm so excited.
2: I know you are, dude.
3: Kid at Christmas, dude.
2: Do we have an opening date so you can do
3: countdown? I may work there. I may put it in a job
2: they
3: application.
2: They don't want you,
3: I could get free food. I could get a job at Quick Trip, Arby's, and Fleet Farm and just work. Just go from one happy place to the other happy place.
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5: Johnny Greg and Biatch, we are live at the Lonnie Lodge.
6: Chippewa Falls. So pretty. So pretty.
5: Hey, we're doing tours. This is great. If you guys come up next year, we do tours. After, I don't know if Big J Leinenkugel is going to take you on a tour. I know
6: he did. He did some yesterday.
5: I know he's very exclusive. He's hard to get a hold of. He's the cougar of Chippewa Falls. But next year, think about it, because if you've never been up here, they do Dick, Jake.
7: He said doo-doo.
6: Jake and Matt.
5: Did I say doo-doo?
6: Doo-doo. Dick, Jake, and Matt do them.
5: Yeah, though. you can actually do a reservation and have one of the bros
6: right.
5: Take you to the...
6: Yeah, and it's a two-hour tour. I just was reading that.
5: To the brew house.
6: Bathroom.
5: Yeah, it's a great tour. I've done it twice. I learned something new, and every time I go through it, it's really, really cool. So it's one of the better tours I've ever seen. And in the setting, are you kidding me? Look at the setting. Yeah. It looks like a postcard. Are you kidding me? So Star Set is here. They're leaving tonight for the United Kingdom. And guess what? Special surprise. We're all going with.
6: Yeah.
7: Hey.
6: Danger's buying the tickets.
5: We're going with. I've got
7: Tom Walker's here. He'll buy the tickets.
5: I've got Skee-Ball's credit card.
6: No, you don't.
5: Star Set, come on.

0: Thank you.
1: You know what? Star set at the Lightning Lights. You know what's really weird? We're going to make them do that again before they leave. We're going to do that song again before they leave.
2: No, we're not.
1: That is honestly one of the great effing rock songs of all time.
2: I know ever. I've texted you in a drunken stupor before, and I'm like, that's the greatest bridge that was ever written.
1: You guys do a really cool, that let's isolate that background. You go, that's amazing.
2: He's hired, isn't he?
3: Dude, no, that was perfectly on key.
1: You know what I thought, though?
3: Yeah, it's unbelievable.
1: I honestly thought that was generated. I did not know until
3: really?
2: Ron.
1: You guys did that yourselves. Can you isolate
3: really?
1: That?
3: Really?
1: Do that one.
4: One of the things that always happens.
1: Do it. Damn.
2: Panties dropping at the Liney Lodge. Yes. What up?
1: Sorry.
4: I didn't realize they both sing behind those speakers.

0: Yeah. What now? Do you need a mic again?
1: Adam's like, I sing.
2: They don't give me a mic.
0: Oh, dude. You know, I want to hear. I did a little bit this week on the radio show.
1: Oh, no.
0: I said that.
2: Is he talking to himself?
0: No, I'm not.
2: Oh, go ahead.
0: What? I said you and Dee need to do a duet. Because she gets really nervous, but now she's had a few beers. I think she could pull it off.
1: I can't sing. It's pretty.
2: You know what's funny though?
1: Terrible.
2: She was talking. You were talking really big earlier this week.
0: Yeah.
2: Oh yeah. You're like, oh yeah, that's a nice.
0: Every woman in the world to me by.
3: What would it be?
2: What's well, the... I don't remember what song you said.
4: I forgot the name of the band.
3: Let's do it.
0: Go. Oh!
2: Are you?
1: I don't know what song we're going to sing.
0: No, she's not going to do it. She won't do it.
2: They're having a meeting. They're having a band meeting.
0: Here we go.
2: Wait, we're having a meeting, too.
1: No.
2: We're having safety meeting.
1: We're meeting. No, this is not a safety meeting. That's something entirely different.
2: Oh,
1: I'm
2: sorry. I don't
0: know. Total Eclipse of the Heart?
1: Oh, God.
2: Hey, bring the lyrics up. Bring the lyrics up. Hang on. We're going to get the lyrics.
0: She needs her phone. She's going to bring up vocals.
2: Give her
0: she's putting on her sunglasses.
2: Give her 1 second.
1: All right, you're carrying this show, just so you know. I'm just doing like...
5: I'm just
2: going to
5: get you to the intro.
2: I love you.
0: Turn around.
2: I'll help you be.
4: The shades came on, folks.
1: Oh, this is terrible.
0: She's ready, folks.
1: I'm not.
0: I've never seen this before.
1: God, if this was Ram Jam, it'd be so much better.
2: Well, that's because they can't sing. Go ahead.

0: bright eyes up in here?
1: Yeah, your bright
2: felt
1: eyes.
2: That one.
0: Hold on, wait, I lost the lyrics.
1: Look, they got that whole band's involved now.
0: This is the most embarrassing part of their career. They're like, damn it.
1: Give me your phone. Justin, chorus. Give me the phone.
3: Don't bore us, get to the chorus.
1: Let's start it again. I'll try it. Because I know the song.
0: Is this teamwork making the dream work?
1: Start it again. Start it again, buddy.
0: All right, hold on.
1: And then point when I need to come in.

0: This is a train wreck.
1: Why did you take over?
0: You know what? I say we kill this right now, Dustin. You guys did great. You guys did great. Awesome. Off the fly. Yeah, I know. I can sing a little bit.
2: A little harder than it looks.
1: We could have practiced that.
0: Yeah, we should have.
1: Don't pretend like you were hanging, Ron.
2: It's amazing. Singing to a jukebox is a little different than actually talking in front of a live studio.
0: It sure is.
2: A little bit different.
0: It sure is.
2: That's why they're going to the UK and we're going home.
0: That's right.
2: That's pretty much the difference.
1: We're just going to dump that whole segment.
2: Yeah, we're not going to.
1: It's like it never happened.
2: No, but don't acknowledge that. We're at the lighting lodge.
3: I dropped the F-bomb. I knew that we were screwed at that point.
0: Yeah, well, that's all right.
4: 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Johnny and Dee, mornings, JJO.

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0: Discussing the big issues of the day. A round table of intellectual giants. Oh, wait. This is JJO.
1: Here we go.
2: People, look alive. It's showtime.
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0: Get up to no good.
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0: Johnny and D.
6: Starts right now.
0: Starts now. JJO.
7: Yeah.

0: Welcome back, everybody. A fine to do. Here to with, for to, and without further ado. Johnny and the Biatch, hello. Today on the show, we're going to figure out this 4th of July craziness. I don't know what that means. I just read it. It's up on the big board of show prep.
1: Mm-hmm.
0: Pizza for Thursday. That I understand. Because I'm fat and plump. And if you poke me with a stick, cheese would come out. And there's a big hair-a-thon on today. We're not coming in tomorrow. Not that we don't love you and we will miss you. But have that. It's a three-day weekend. I sure ain't got to explain that to you. Know what I'm saying?
1: It's very exciting.
0: Very exciting. So we're gonna try to pull off the impossible today. We're going to do a two-hour radio hair-a-thon and, here at the Dane County Hairport.
1: Oh, no.
0: And we're going to rock out 2 hours of big hair today. Just because it's America.
1: Because we can.
0: Who's going to say no? Well, okay, Randy. But then who else is going to say no?
1: It's because we can.
0: Hey, if Randy Hawk keeps me out drinking till 11 o'clock on a Tuesday night, I can do what I want on Thursday. Wow. Nothing like getting your debit card hacked on the 4th of July weekend. Thanks. Thanks for that. Don't you want to know where your card got hacked? Don't you want to know what slime ball, asshole, low-level humanity of... like word I can't say, hacked your card.
1: Yeah, like how it happened.
0: Yeah, where, when. Yeah. It drives me crazy trying to think of what low life I've encountered over the last, you know, was it the hair salon? Was it the fast food place? You know, I'm trying to think of who.
1: The massage parlor.
0: Was it 7-day spa in Maple Bluff? I knew I could. I knew I should have took cash. She told me.
1: Right.
0: I didn't even have my pants zipped up. She's like, "Oh, meet me out back." Yeah, it was very strange.
1: Do that,
0: huh? What? Nothing. Dude. I can do that. Oh, damn right, I can do that. Why is it bad to do accents? I don't understand. It's weird. This is a weird place. So, anyways, I would love to know.
1: No, you just can't pay for handies with a debit card.
0: Oh, that's what you were talking about. Oh, I thought you were making laughing at my accent. Yeah, off to a great start. You know, do they physically write my number down? Is it something built into a gas station pump? I was trying to think of... okay, so I was at a couple of places in the Dells where they took my card. And, you know, rang it up somewhere else.
1: Yeah.
0: Not like they bring the little card computer over.
1: Right.
0: So, there you go. Probably in the Dells. I'm never going back to the Dells.
1: That'll teach you to go to the big city.
0: Never going back to America's water park capital of the world. I'm not going to do it. I'm going to Little America. It's the only place I can try. I'll take cash to Little America. Ay, ay, ay, ay, ay. Bitching and moaning, man, on the 4th of July. This is not how I envisioned America 250.
1: It's not how anyone did, John.
0: When's the last time you got hacked?
1: My card was compromised probably a year and a half or so.
0: Oh, wow.
1: But I just go right into Heartland, shut the card off. My card's pretty good too about it. They're like, "Hey, this doesn't look like you."
0: There you go.
1: Typical activity.
0: There you go. The algorithm.
1: And then they're like, "Is it you?" And then when you say no, they're like, they shut it down right away.
0: Hello, it's me.
1: Right. It's D.
0: The Dell song.
1: And then, but you know what is always a bummer about that is you got to remember every bill that you have tied to that card.
0: Oh, well, I have a record of that.
1: And go in and you have to change every account that you have connected to that debit card. But anyway.
0: Well, okay. Well, I have a couple of payments out on debit that won't post till today, but now my card's shut off.
1: Yeah.
0: So, anyways.
1: So those might bounce.
0: Those are going to bounce. So
1: we got to go through.
0: Yeah. So, right, I got that. But here's where.
1: Harlan will print you off a new card when you walk in there.
0: Here's where I'm not happy with my bank. Somebody from another bank, and it actually says that on my transaction account, on my checking, says blah, blah, blank, and then a name, and one is 19 cents, and the other one's 29 cents. So they're testing it.
1: Yeah.
0: But then they move some money from my savings to my checking.
1: And that's weird. I've never had them get into my savings.
0: I've never even heard of that before. Yeah. I thought that was impossible.
1: Right.
0: That's not good.
1: So I feel like they're like actually in your accounts, like through.
0: Yes.
1: But like even like your checking account has a different routing number than your savings account.
0: That's correct. I wonder if somebody hacked a crypto account. You and your crypto. I told you years ago it was all a Ponzi scheme. But no. I'm all alone in an electronic world of shit. If you got 20 bucks, I could go buy some Mountain Dew donuts with to feel better.
1: I do, but I'm not going to let you eat your feelings.
0: Leave your mom out of this. Hey. Hey. Hey.
2: Can he get around to that ball? They're going to flush it. Balligan scores. Flo Balligan. He'll do the LeBron celebration. It's 1-0 U.S. Tillman. It's in. Malik Tillman. 2-0 United States. There's the final whistle. Seattle, we're coming back. Monday night in the round of 16. The United States, despite being down for half an hour, has beaten.
0: Release the chicken. Cocks everywhere. God, they brought a giant cock on the field. Jesus. Talbot, shoot it. That was a hell of a soccer match. Did you,
3: come here.
0: Can't believe you missed USA that beat Bosnia, Slovenia, Pakistan, Indiana. 2-0.
1: I vacation there in the summer.
0: We had the worst. Three Floyds. We had the worst red card call with a guy who actually. I finally understood. I didn't know what a red card was until last night. It's amazing. So your best. A guy on your team can accidentally step on an opponent's ankle and get kicked out of not only this game, but the next game.
1: Yeah.
0: I had to look up what a red card was. The whole next game. Now, the question is, are we allowed to substitute that man? I think we can fill that spot. We don't have to play a whole game in Seattle short a guy, do we? I think you can still substitute for the red card guy that go to soccer jail. Or whatever. What a match. What a country. What a donut.
1: Yeah.
0: It was great. I can't believe we beat those guys. They had like 8 shots on goal that should have. They probably should have won. That was incredible. Somebody get excited.
1: I'm so pumped, dude.
0: I am pumped over here. Hello, Nate.
4: Good morning, Jonathan Danger and Diaz. How are you today?
0: Just peachy.
1: Doing great.
4: Well, I just wanted to tell you guys that it's a beautiful Thursday today.
0: No! Don't ruin it! This is like strike two! No!
4: Do not be rude, Jonathan Danger. Do not be rude, please. Please don't do it to me. I'm sorry. Prahala will here to stay.
0: Okay, sorry. Thank you. It's the only bright spot on the show.
4: Very good. But, Biatch, how are you today, my baby girls?
1: Doing great. I'm much better now that I'm talking with you.
4: Very good. Jonathan, I hope you are throbbing inside of your undies. How are you?
0: Well, my savings account just got emptied, so yeah, my shorts are really happy right now. Really moist.
4: But
0: and
4: don't
0: happy.
4: Worry, that was not me. I did not take your money. I will only call you about your card extended warranty.
0: All $142 gone. Look at that. Just that easy, man.
4: Oh my gosh, that is a tank of gas for you.
0: Thanks for reminding me. Strike three. That's strike three.
4: Well, guess what? I don't play baseball, so I don't care about it.
0: All right, good. Happy for all right. Goodbye. Tell me, they're not going to investigate that. There's not some soccer Supreme Court that overrules something like that. I don't even know anything about soccer, and that was a bad call. Guy wasn't even looking when he stepped on his ankle. That's really weird, man. So it was a malicious ankle stepping. And he got kicked out of that this game last night, and then I think he's out the whole next game. Are you allowed to substitute the guy that got a red card? Yes, hello. It's a soccer marathon. Hello?
5: Good morning.
1: Hello.
0: What do you want?
5: I think you're thinking of Red Wings, not red cards.
1: Oh, good morning.
5: That's where you're done for the whole week. Take down the tent.
0: I love those jokes, period. I don't know if you know what I did there. See, when you bleed, it's called a period.
1: I'm going to get those on the hotkeys
0: for us. Is that coming out of where I think it's coming out of? Okay.
1: I'm going to get it on the hotkeys.
0: America! America! Right,
1: we just got to get this.
0: America! Sorry. I can't hear you over my freedom. Oh, yeah. All right, what else? That soccer. That's unbelievable. I don't know. It's my first... This is really interesting, dude.
1: I don't know if I believe you.
0: Hang on a minute. Let me enjoy this. This is my first in my lifetime. This is my first soccer controversy. I'm going to enjoy this. I've never had a soccer controversy before. This is a good feeling. Hang on. That was all right. All right. My first soccer controversy. Nice. All right, what else is going on here? anybody see this Culver's UW jersey thing going on? There seems to be some controversy here.
1: Oh, man. I didn't see it, and I was doing good.
0: Wisconsin Badgers to add Culver's logo to uniforms for football and two other sports. People are kind of losing their mind. It seems like everybody's fitty-fitty on it. Wisconsin Badgers and Culver's have agreed to a jersey patch sponsorship deal. Culver's logo will appear on football, men's basketball, and men's hockey this year, starting this, whatever, season. UW Health logo will be on the jerseys for women's basketball, volleyball, women's hockey, and softball. Why are people mad? I think it's the crossover between money and sports. Why do you care? You're not even in school. Why would you care if you were in school?
1: I don't know.
0: Take Culver's $10 million and go build a new...
1: What's the difference between Culver's or Nike?
0: Why don't you take that $10 million and bring boxing back so we can knock the snot out of each other? Huh?
1: People get mad about all kinds of things. Maybe it's in the article why they're mad.
0: No. Oh. Let me keep reading. I always forget to keep reading. Yes, the revenue piece is important. It was right there, literally in the next paragraph. Oh, my goodness, said Mitchell Pinto. God, it was right there. I just could have kept reading.
1: Mm-hmm.
0: It was equally important to find the right partner who shared the same value. Culver's co-founder Craig Culver said it's a very prideful thing. I've been a Badger fan all my life. As he inhaled another smash burger. I'm a Wisconsinite, proud of Wisco, getting into Anyways, the sponsorship will take effect. All right. No, I think people are, they see the ethical, the big money. The purity is long gone. I don't understand why you're, I mean, we pay 18-year-olds $1 million. And then the next year, $2 million to leave that school.
1: Yeah.
0: What are you worried about now? Why aren't you out there getting your own? That's insane. Put Scoopy on there. I can see a day when there's a full helmet ad. I mean, put Scoopy on the Flying W. Who cares?
1: You just learned who Scoopy was, and now you're just using his name all crazy.
0: I know. I'm acting like I've been here before. I know. I forgot who Scoopy was. I mean, look at racing with all of the... So if you're against a sponsorship for college sports, call me. But only call if you're against it and tell me why. Because you're probably a fuddy-duddy. 3-2-1-0-9-4-1. I hate fuddy-duddy. I mean, the floodgates are open. What are you crying for now?
1: Right.
0: You wanted the best.
1: Kind of late.
0: A little late now. But only call if you're against it. Okay. But yeah, those racing jerseys. Those guys, every time they get after the race, I want to thank Snickers and Quick Trip. I want to thank Menards and Pepsi and Mountain Dew and Pizza Hut and O'Reilly Auto Part. Yeehaw! That's how you do it. Who cares? I think it's cute. Compared to paying some 19-year-old $7 million, this is kind of cute. This is kind of quaint, isn't it? It's like, oh, Culver's, oh, ice cream, oh, custard, oh, Scoopy. Oh. All right. Are you against whatever? All right. Call me if you're against anything. I don't even care if it's football and sponsorship. Call me like if you're against communism or aliens. Or whatever you're against, just call me. We'll air it out. America. Oh yeah. All right. What are you against?
6: Hold on. Why isn't Culver's on NASCARs?
0: Probably too expensive. I think that's Ricky Bobby right there. The cult. Hello.
7: I'm against you talking about college football.
0: Well, now we're stuck. Now we don't have anything to talk about. I'm going to put a... let me see. Hello, good morning.
8: Johnny, I had your mom against the bedpost last night.
0: My mother has dementia. Can I mention that? Thank God.
1: Well, so what? Her vagina don't.
0: I'd honk the horn in a while. My mother's vagina does not have dementia. Feel free to get to know it. Wow.
8: You've got to have dementia.
0: Hello, how's it going? All right, one and done. Hello, how's it going?
7: I'm against Raheem or Rashid or whatever his name was, breaking character.
0: I am too. It's like the worst, thing ever.
8: I'm against.
0: Hello?
9: I'm against it being not legal to climb the Eiffel Tower.
0: Oh, now you're talking. That was to a bass slap. I thought that was really cute. We can talk about that later.
1: Oh, yeah.
0: I thought it was really cute. Who cares?
1: It's pretty good, dude.
0: They didn't splat. Who cares?
1: Yeah. It turned out fine.
0: Take that, free solo guy. Oh, yeah.
1: Oh, no. Challenge issued.
0: But, no, shouldn't they, if you're going to put a Culver's logo on a football jersey, shouldn't put like a mayonnaise stain or like a pickle? You know, you get like, what do they do it in the t-shirt business? What do they call it? When you print something on a t-shirt, what's that called? You could put like a over screen, no.
1: A print screen?
0: Screen print or whatever. A pickle with like some man or some ketchup or something dripping off the pickle. Put that on the uniform. Like it fell out of the
1: burger?
0: Yeah.
1: Oh, I see.
0: You know what I'm saying? Like some food's dripping on your uniform. That'd be kind of cool.
1: That's pretty cool.
0: Liven it up a little bit.
1: Yeah.
0: But how does a patch ruin your day?
1: I don't know either.
0: I mean, they're selling booze in the stadium. What's your problem?
1: Right.
0: Don't you want to win? You want to win or not? You want to recruit superstars? You communist bastards?
1: Man, everyone's taking it today.
0: You want to win or not or no? You want to win or no? Like anything would make you hate Culver's. Like anything we could possibly do would make you hate Culver's. About had it, dude. It's 6:29, and I've had just about had it with everybody. What if your debit card gets hacked? See how you feel on your radio show. Take it out.
1: See how nice you are, people.
0: See how nice you can be for 30 minutes. You know what? You know what a bad football sponsorship would be? Like crazy Larry's CTE scanning medical clinic incorporated. That'd be a bad sponsor.
1: Or boner pills.
0: Or boner pills or Chico's Bail Bonds. I don't know if you guys remember Bad News Bears. But you can buy Chico's Bail Bonds merch, by the way. Just Google it. Do you know what I'm talking about?
1: No, but okay.
0: Bad News Bears, the original, their sponsor was Chico's Bail Bonds.
1: Oh, that's awesome.
0: It was amazing.
1: That's funny.
0: With Walter Matthau.
1: That's
0: perfect.
1: Pretty funny.
0: Yeah, so you can get a baseball uni with Chico's Bail Bonds on the back, just like the movie.
1: I'm fine with it, especially since Culver's is based in Wisconsin.
0: Yeah, you're right here, man. How bad... You know, you got to be looking for trouble if you don't like that.
1: Greg says it'll be the college with the biggest bankroll gets the best players and coaches because of the money and will dominate over the schools a little or no.
0: Yeah, it's already
1: sponsorship, which is already the way it is.
0: How are you going to put that back in the bag?
1: Yeah.
0: Now it's either fight or die. I mean, Culver's just bought us probably 3 more football players. It's all chess pieces with cash. What's the big deal? You wanted it. Don't bitch now.
1: Mm-hmm.
0: Man, I remember when I... it's like if you're paying the coaches $8 million, the players ought to get, you know, a little something. I didn't know they were going to get $7 million a year. I thought like a car would be nice.
1: Yeah.
0: You know, like a Buick to use while they're in school. I didn't know we were going to pay them seven. Wow. So anyways, it does suck. I mean, the idea of one player jumping portal to portal to portal because the money is bigger in Alabama, it's, I don't know how you fix it. You got to go scorched earth. Is anybody going to want to play football now? I don't know. Go back the way it was. Pay them under the table. I'm not sure why it's so complicated. How'd it get so complicated?
1: Everything's so complicated.
0: It's a tough morning.
1: We're on your side, bud.
0: You don't have to be. I don't care.
1: Fine.
0: I was born in a small town. I could live and breathe in a small town. I'd probably die in a small town.
1: Mm.
0: But hey, that's good enough for me. First laugh, Dave Attell, rolling them out because I love Dave Attell.
10: I'm glad to be here. I travel a lot. I hate traveling. I guess because my dad used to beat me with a globe. Now, my dad was a tough man. He never let me have anything fun like fireworks. Who didn't love fireworks? Come on. Raise your hook hands so we can see you. Let's get it out. You know what we had? You know what we had? Sparklers. 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That's all we had. Sparklers are the gay cousin of the firework family. 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They're blowing stuff up, having fun. I'm walking around like the Special Olympic torch boy. I'm like, hey, everybody, how's it going? Planes are landing on me, I tell yous.
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1: 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And the original offer was $0. You're going to see a lot of that.
0: Yeah, you can get it into the weeds on those cases.
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0: And see what they...
1: It just makes you realize that you need good representation, you know, because it's not like the insurance companies are just handing out the money. 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
0: 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It's interesting. But you need fighters.
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22: Weather. It's out there.
23: Chance of thunderstorms today. Otherwise, cloudy skies with a few peaks of sun. Daytime highs approaching 90. Winds out of the southwest, 8 to 15 miles per hour. Mainly cloudy skies expected again tonight. Chance of thunderstorms. Lows dip down to about 71. I'm weatherology meteorologist Paul Trombley. Currently 68.
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0: We were going to boycott this segment because of the debacle in Milwaukee over the weekend, but I guess we'll give you 2 minutes, so start talking there, little movie boy.
25: Yeah, let me just tell you, there's no one in Chicago that was hoping the Brewers swept the Cubs than me, so I did not like the outcome of the last two games of that series. As a big White Sox fan and Cub hater,
0: that's the same page.
25: You and I occasionally are on the same page.
0: Yeah. Team skin. All right, this is for the cause. It's for the cause. All right.
25: Same team, yes. So much nudity, so little time. There was there's a new movie, you probably saw it on Netflix, with Eric Andre and John Cena. It's called Little Brother, that came out over the weekend. It's like a 90s style throwback, Johnny. It's raunchy, slapstick. There's some sentimental moments. You know, I think you'd like this movie. It's predictable, but mindless, which is right up your alley. Fun to relive. It's just a fun movie to watch. But what it got decent reviews. I think I saw like so far 60% on Rotten Tomato positive, which is pretty good. You're not going to watch. This ain't going to win an Academy Award, is what I'm saying. But you're thinking, okay, raunchy. Eric Andre, John Cena, there'll be some great nudity. It was just a brief scene. This Christina Ketichus, I think is her name. She's strategically nude. You could see a little nip, but that's about it. Not a movie for nudity, unfortunately, but wanted to update you on that. A movie that is only for nudity, I could tell you, is called Couture's, because I mentioned this to you about 3 months ago. When it came out in Europe, it wasn't available here in the United States in theaters, but it's called Couture's, and Angelina Jolie is in it. The significance is she's nude, which is pretty rare now because she hasn't done a nude scene in like 10 years. But when I started Mr. Skin in 99, she had just done Gia. Remember that movie on HBO in 1998? And then Original Sin in 2001 with Antonio Banderas, where they were really banging. And she was doing all these great nude scenes. She was like one of the most popular early Mr. Skin actresses. But, you know, she's not the same level of celebrity now, and she hasn't been doing nude scenes. But it is cool. This is it got crappy reviews, and you would not like this movie. But she is nude, and just kind of cool that Angelina Jolie is back to nudity. So happy about that. Do you know who Madeline Zima is? Does that ring a bell?
0: Your mom? Your mom? I have no idea.
1: Oh, my.
25: Well, she get naked? There's a new movie out called Love is the Monster. And Madeline Zima was on, remember the nanny with Fran Drescher? She was one of the daughters. So she was on The Nanny from 93 to 99. And then, like, in, I think it was 2006 was the first year of Californication. Madeline Zima is 20 years old then, and she does this great new debut on Californication with David Duchovny, where she is topless and then punches him in the, she's on top of him, and during sex she punches him. It's a famous scene. So anyway, that was like, whoa, the girl from The Nanny is now all grown up doing great nudity. Well, she's 40 years old now, 20 years later, and she has this new movie called Love is the Monster. And I don't want to bore you with the details, but one of the, there's a really cool nude scene that you, I'm a big fan of when a ton of people in the movie all get naked at once. Like, we call it group nudity, Johnny. And there's a scene where there's like seven actresses and I think four or five dudes, and they're in a lake, and they're all butt to the camera facing the lake completely naked. And Madeline Zima is one of them, but it's a body double, just FYI. But anyway, there's a lot of great female nudity in this scene. You do have to see some male ass, if you don't mind, but you get seven great butt shots, too. So kind of a cool nude scene. It's called Love is the Monster with the daughter from The Nanny, which I wanted to let you know. And then last but not least, so this is a big, like, Demi Moore week, because last week was the 30th anniversary of Striptease, which is that movie, of course, where with Burt Reynolds, where she did the awesome nudity. But today is the 40th anniversary of About Last Night. Remember that movie she did with Rob Lowe and Jim Belushi in 1986? And for someone who, like me, is a Chicago guy, it's a great, like, time capsule into what Chicago was like in the 80s, because they're playing softball at Grant Park. They're going to Mother's on Rush Street. You know, they're all in all these apartments in Wrigleyville and Lincoln Park and stuff. And it's just like a fun movie to see what Chicago was like in the 80s. But it's also, Johnny, a fun movie to see what Demi Moore looked like completely naked. And that was her natural self, which was smaller breasted, but then

0: What about from the Dutton Ranch, the Natalie Lynn, what's her story, the Oriana? Is she going to get naked, or what's up with her?
1: Who are you talking about?
0: The Oriana, the daughter of Annette Bening on Dutton Ranch. Have you been watching any of that?
1: On which show?
0: Dutton Ranch. Rip and Beth.
1: You mean the Taylor Sheridan?
0: Yeah. You've been watching?
1: Unfortunately, that show hasn't had nudity, but that the one you're talking about has been in her underwear, but she hasn't done a nude scene.
0: Oh, thank God.
1: But I got to say, there was a scene, it was like early on, maybe like the third episode, where she was in bra and panties, and it was pretty darn good. She has yet to do a nude scene, Johnny.
0: All right.
1: You will be the first to know when she does a nude scene.
0: There's a lot. Her thing is underbutt, which I guess we used to call Daisy Dukes back in the day. But
1: you're a big underbutt guy?
0: Huge underbutt guy, and it's everywhere. It's like gratuitous.
1: Do you have underbutt?
0: Shot, what movie I'm watching unless I got her under ass going
2: he
0: on.
2: He just pees in the pool, dude.
0: All right. Anyways, look, I'm
2: it's
0: in
2: confirmed,
0: therapy.
2: By the way.
0: It is confirmed that I'm getting therapy.
1: Don't swim close to Johnny, what you're saying.
2: That's exactly what I'm saying.
0: All right, MrSkin.com. Thank you, my man. We appreciate you.
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0: 3 days grace and all the things that that includes. JJ, Johnny, and the Beyonce. We're heading back to Sturgis for the rally, the mother load. And speaking of loads, let's jump in that pool. Wisco Wednesday pool party. We buy all the beer, and you have to drink. 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And it's going to be hot. 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So we'll have all that going on at the Full Throttle Olympic-sized pool there. Campground information, band information, shooting gun information, all the things at WJJO.com. 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
1: Yeah, no kidding.
0: Deerfield Pistol might come in very handy today. I'm not golfing, I'm shooting at Deerfield Pistol, Main Street, Deerfield. And Madison's Solid Rock JJO. What's coming up in the news, Bianch?
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2: 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Clear on John Nolan and no issues on East Washer downtown. And other main routes are at the posted speeds. No crashes or delays. With your JJO traffic, I'm Stacey Kay.
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1: 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Dude, I need you to go to hdmadison.com and you're going to see what kind of friends they are. They are throwing a rally for Rod. Now, Rod was a longtime employee of Harley-Davidson of Madison. A couple months ago, Rod got the news that he has stage 4 pancreatic cancer. So they're doing a rally for Rod, trying to do some fundraising for him. Obviously, we know at times like this, you need lots of monies. It's not cheap to go through cancer treatments here in America. So They are looking for you to bring your friends, your family, your neighbors, and whoever you can for the Rally for Rod. And that is going on next Saturday. And all of these details are at htumadison.com. It'll be right on the front slide there. You can find the info for Rally for Rod. They also have the event stuff up on the face plant machine. All right, they're going to be doing a poker run. There's live music, silent auction, 50-50 raffle, bucket raffle. There's a cigar bar. They're going to be doing customs painting, food, drinks, a whole lot. So the poker run is the 10A to 1P poker run registration. That's at Harley-Davidson in Madison. Fat Boys and Fort, the Cove Bar in Milton, the Shop in Sox City, all stops. And then Boxcars Pub and Grub in Clinton from 4 to 5 is when you're going to be doing the poker hand drawing, okay? Live music starts at 4:30. Pa-pow. That's when the silent auction's going on, raffles, cigar bar, all of that stuff. And then 7:30, they're going to be announcing all the winners and stuff like that. So it's like a full day of awesome things going on, raising money at the Rally for Rod. So that's all at htumadison.com. Definitely check that out. I feel like everybody kind of knows who Rod is if you're part of the Harley family. htumadison.com. Okay. Also up there, you can click on the Learn to Ride tab. There's still time to get in on a basic rider course and get yourself on two wheels for the summer. If you complete the course at Harley-Davidson and Madison and you're going to pass, then you go over to the DMV, you take the class or the test over there, you get your license, you come back over to Harley-Davidson and Madison and they cut you a deal on a bike. Because you're in the circle of trust, my friends, and you will remain in that circle of trust. They also have a three-wheel rider course over there as well.
0: I was going to say, I took a lap through the showroom Saturday, and they've got, I think, $1,000 off on lowriders. And if you're military, they throw in another $500.
1: Yeah, dude.
0: So, super screaming deal.
1: They also give you a discount on the class if you are military as well. I mean, they always do in the veterans discount, so it's super rad. Harley-Davidson of Madison, Mill Pond Road, the dealer who cares.
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10: 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Woo-hoo! 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
11: Oh, yeah.
12: USA! USA! USA! USA! USA!
13: And I'm proud to be an American, where at least I know I'm free. And I won't.
1: Alrighty-dighty. We are just full of fireworks information. With America celebrating its 250th birthday, in case you didn't know, it's 250th. Cities across the country are going all out with massive fireworks displays.
0: You want to hear Katy Perry fireworks?
1: Oh.
0: I got you, man. I know you were thinking it.
1: Oh, my God.
0: Just didn't have time to do it.
1: Do you know the answer to that question? I always want to hear that song. But that means smaller towns are getting squeezed.
0: Ooh.
1: Some communities say prices have friggin' skyrocketed, while others just simply can't find enough fireworks crews or equipment because the bigger celebrations have just booked everything.
14: Come on, show them what you heard. Make them go.
0: Show us your boobs.
14: As you shoot across the sky.
1: She clam stamped me.
0: Oh, my God. That body sold $400 million worth of albums. Yeah, buddy.
1: She was rubbing her vagina on people.
15: You don't have to feel like I wasted space.
1: All right.
0: There.
1: So while major cities are lighting up the sky with bigger than ever shows, some small towns are scaling back. Mm. Of course, we also were talking about, you know, fire hazards. Lots of places are, it's too dry.
0: Jeez.
1: It's just too dry. You got to spit on it. let's see.
0: If you say that twice, you get crypto and your own podcast.
1: Yeah.
0: But you got to say it three times.
1: I'm not going to do that.
0: Okay.
1: All right. Also, let's keep in mind about accidents.
0: Oh, yeah.
1: Because, you know, some people like to attend fireworks celebrations and others like to make their own. A new study reveals Ohio has the highest risk of backyard fireworks accidents, dude. Property damage, and related injuries.
16: Oh. daddy.
1: It's all right.
3: Oh.
1: Yeah, the analysis conducted by the sports betting site, the Action Network. Are we doing bets now?
3: Action Network. What are we betting on?
1: Examined fireworks trade shipment data, real-time consumer search behavior, and state laws across the country to rank the risk of amateur pyrotechnics by state.
3: Well there's websites out there. It's not that hard to find. Google firework accident x-rays. Hospitals print out all the hands that have been blown apart.
1: Dude, you don't want to see
3: You can see finger fragments laying all over. They put it all on the table and x-ray it. Yeah, it's pretty cool.
1: Dude,
3: it's cool because it's not my hand.
1: Right, exactly.
3: Yeah.
1: The Midwest registered the highest concentration of high-risk states, with Indiana, Missouri, and Kansas joining Ohio in the top five.
3: Because we sell fireworks every mile, like there's a McDonald's on every exit, like Indiana,
1: right?
3: Holy shnikes, dude! Did you guys light off fireworks a lot when you were kids?
1: No, not a whole lot. No, God. I mean we had like you know some of the just like cheap Walmart ones, but we were poor as hell.
3: Yeah,
1: we wasn't going to no fireworks stand and buying expensive stuff. That's for sure.
3: Well, we had families in our neighborhood. We lived out in the country, but I mean there were you always knew who were going to have fireworks and they'd have fireworks for you. They spoil the kids, and it was a gun could have went off and you wouldn't have known it.
1: Yeah,
3: we had so much fireworks going
1: on. Right. Yeah,
3: I get it.
1: By contrast, Massachusetts was identified as the state with the lowest overall fireworks risk. The study credited this low rate to the state's strict and actively enforced consumer fireworks bans. Well, I think that's it, too. We have these quote-unquote bans, but you can sell the fireworks that are banned.
3: Right, right. So, it seems to me, like when I look at fireworks I can buy here in Madison or whatever, it looks to me like professional grade fireworks. I don't know a lot about fireworks, but some of that stuff looks like it should not be in regular duder's hands. You know?
1: Have you looked around at the people around us? You know what I mean? You're like,
3: right.
1: You're going to sell like, these people when, these fireworks?
3: When did the when did the regs come off? You know, shooting these mortars 300 feet into the air, you know? So it seems like, to me, like the increase in fingers getting blown off probably are proportionate to when the fireworks got the bigger and crazier. Right?
1: Mm-hmm.
3: I don't know. I wonder if that's a thing.
1: Federal data indicates between 13,000 and over 14,700 emergency room visits across the United States each year.
3: I'm sorry, how many?
1: Between 13,000 and over 14,700. So we're in between there.
3: Yeah.
1: But they're saying that the actual number of minor home-treated burns and localized property fires is 4 to 10 times higher than the official hospital records show. Which, of course, you're not... I mean, you're not going to go into the ER for a minor thing, right? So the amount of people getting injured is obviously going to be much, much higher.
3: Look, just blow your own hand off. Don't take anybody else with you. Yeah, that's all I ask. Just take your own foot off or your arm or whatever, you know?
1: Yeah, I don't think...
3: Blow a hole in your own head. Don't take out grandma.
1: Ay, ay, ay.
3: You know, walk out in that field. Burn down half of Indiana. Yeah. The trauma.
1: Okay.
3: And then there's low intelligence firework operators. So you got big mortar, regs are off, low intelligent firework operators. And what's the old saying around the 4th of July? There they go, hey kids, don't play with fireworks, you'll blow your finger off. Let the adults who've been drinking all day light them off at the end of the day.
1: Yeah. Do you remember a couple years ago that guy that put it on his head, the firework on his head and died?
3: Yes.
1: Yeah. So the tips here, obviously, I always say never use fireworks under the influence of alcohol or drugs. Light fireworks one at a time and then move away quickly. have a hose or a bucket of water handy. Don't let your kids handle fireworks.
3: If I wear like my snow parka? Would that help me if I get hit by a Roman candle or would that go up in flames?
1: I
3: don't know if it's fireproof.
1: Well, I would find out if it's fireproof first. There you go.
0: Yeah, man. Wow. Yeah. I remember when I tried to jump that ramp.
1: Mm-hmm.
0: With the, what I have, I had like 1,000 bottle rockets taped to my ass. Remember that?
1: I do.
0: The cheesy fireworks.
1: Being like, this is not good, dude.
0: And I burnt my legs.
1: Yeah.
0: And
1: so predictable.
0: You didn't tell me that until I was on the floor or the ground out there. My skin sloughing off onto the pavement. I mean, thanks. Appreciate it.
1: Hey, dummy.
0: Yes, you're looking. See, you dummy. Anyways.
1: Yeah.
0: I don't know why we just lose our minds around fireworks. Is it? Like, all bets are off.
1: I don't know either.
0: All common sense right out the window. Instructions. I don't need no stinking instructions.
1: Right.
0: It's a fuse. Light it.
1: All right. Fingering the news and fisting the facts. I'm Biatch.

0: It doesn't matter if their glass is half empty or half full. It's always time for another drink.
1: Ah, sweet morning drinking.
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0: a man.
1: That is 4-1 JJO, Johnny DiBiancello. Foo Fighter field trip. It's going to be a good one. Got tickets, hotel stay, and the gas card, which may be worth more than the tickets to the Foo Fighters show.
0: I love gold.
1: 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And you're in to win. 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So take that, non-frequent rockers. There, you got a leg up. Foo Fighter field trip from 94.1 JJ. All right. Starting at 8, we're going to kick off
0: the big hairathon.
1: We're going to go 2 hours of big hair. Oh my God. And we'll see how that rolls out. See how many people can. It's a gift from our forefathers. I had a dream. They told me to play Rat. Ben Franklin, big fan. So we're going to roll that out for you. What else you got coming up in news, Ben?
0: What is today?
2: Good morning. Getting more crowded now, but so far so good on the interstates and Beltline, but pockets of congestion are starting up. Brake lights on outbound John Nolan at Broome Street and starting up inbound. No issues on East Washer downtown yet. And other main routes are at the posted speeds. No crashes or delays. With your JJO traffic, I'm Stacey Kay.
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1: Today,
2: July 2nd,
1: is World UFO Day.
3: Whoa.
1: Yeah. That needs to shut up. Go away. Shut that off. It's to mark the date of the 1947 Roswell incident.
3: Oh.
1: Did you know that?
3: I did not know that.
1: Yeah. Wild stuff. I've never been out to visit the Roswell area, have you?
3: I've been to Rockford. It sounds like Roswell.
1: Mm-hmm.
3: But that's...
1: As close as I get. A mysterious object crashed in New Mexico, triggering one of the most endearing and hotly debated conspiracy theories in American
3: history. I believe it.
1: Well, I mean, we know something crashed there, right?
3: Right.
1: Yeah.
3: Roswell.
1: I believe in aliens. I believe in probing.
3: You always... This is... You're fascinated with the probing aspect of the, you know. I've got a gel in my briefcase.
1: Well.
3: I want to know what that feels like.
1: So they do host an annual UFO festival in Roswell. And they have a UFO museum and research center where they do probing.
3: Whenever I see a Roswell doc or whatever, so on, I always hear great testimony, but then I never see... Any bony finger or I never see the critter, you know. I never see the creature.
1: Show me your bony finger.
3: But everybody swears they're very believable. I mean, you know, the old timers. I was there and I found a piece of wreckage and there he was lying there, one eyeball staring at me.
1: Yeah.
3: So I don't know. I don't know what to believe with that whole thing. Fascinating.
1: Yeah, I mean, I think it's hard for me to believe that
3: and
1: many people can keep their mouths shut.
3: And when you hear the witnesses, I think they all describe them as the classic alien.
1: Right, the Greys.
3: Yeah, the Greys, like, you know, like from Close Encounters of the Third Kind, were pretty good aliens when they took Richard Dreyfuss up. The Greys.
1: Yeah.
3: Well, the big head, big eyes. Four long bony fingers.
1: And you really like those bony fingers.
3: They need a tanning bed. They're unhealthily gray. I don't know what's going on. Look like bad pork chops or something. I don't know what's going on. What do you think?
1: I have it. It's hard for me to believe that people can keep a secret for that long.
3: Exactly.
1: You know what I'm saying?
3: Right, right. Well, two can keep a secret if four are dead or something.
1: Right.
3: Forget how that goes.
1: So, I'm not sure how many people are dead from the original Roswell thing. I don't know. But if there were aliens capable of traveling across the entire universe, I don't know that they would really care about us.
3: And then you get the people on their deathbed, you know, their last... testimony or whatever. They're always like, yeah, I was there. I saw it. And then they die. Like the Loch Ness Monster guy on a deathbed. It was styrofoam.
1: Yeah.
3: Thanks. Yeah. It would have been more fun if you wouldn't have told us that.
1: You had the long con going, buddy.
3: The long con.
1: You know.
3: That's a good band name.
1: Uh-huh.
3: The long con. So now what? Now what do we do?
1: We probe each other.
3: Paul, get over here. Come here, Paul. Let me get my paw.
1: Show you my bony finger.
3: Let me get my paws on you, Paul.
4: Talking that way, looking out here, there's a bottle of Jergens and two rolls and a roll of toilet paper sitting on the counter.
1: That's right.
4: And then do you have a tapper somewhere? There's a big sleeve of cups. Oh, I love this place.
3: That's so funny because we're not working tomorrow. I was going to bring in. I had like six Coronas left in the fridge. I was going to bring them all in. And I was going to grab hot dogs at Quick Trip, but they weren't out yet. So we're just going to have a little picnic up here.
1: Damn
3: it.
1: Okay, it is also National Disco Day.
3: Ugh.
1: So I guess you can practice probing people. pretend you're an alien as you listen to some disco. Sounds like a hell of a day as you're getting ready for July 4th. Some freedom right there.
4: Get out your bell bottoms and your platform shoes.
1: Yeah.
3: I think Donna Summer is still one of the great vocalists of the disco era.
1: Yeah.
3: Who was your favorite disco artist in the day? You kind of, did you fight disco, Paul? Did you fight it?
4: Yeah. In the day of me in high school when disco was popular.
3: I kind
4: of
3: don't remember it.
4: You had people in jean jackets and chugga boots with long hair, and then you had guys in bell bottoms with patent leather platform shoes. It's like, weird mix. No, I didn't listen to Donna Summer.
3: Donna Summer transcended disco, by the way. And this, by the way, wasn't this out in the 80s? I don't even think this was disco proper.
1: It was 80s, right?
3: I Feel Love, I think, was her disco, her other disco song. This was like 80s pop. This is like her second coming, this music here. This is like her second iteration.
1: Yeah. You
3: know? Yeah, she was...
1: What Donna Summer song do you want?
3: She was like the...
1: What song do you want?
3: Oh, her disco song was, I think, I Feel Love. I think that was her biggest one, but... Yeah. And she was the Dr. J of disco, dude. I mean, she was it, man. Loved her. Yeah, there it is. This is the one right here. Get out of this. Watch this. Check this out.
1: Oh no.
3: Guys are driving down the road hearing this on the radio. That ain't happening. I wish it would happen. Oh, it's happening right now. Listen to that. That will slowly drive you insane. So listen to this voice. Check this out. My gosh, she's an angel.
1: Yeah.
3: That's good stuff. That is disco, folks.
1: Got a good voice.
3: Disco. Amazing. Is she a lot? I don't even know.
1: Donna Summer.
3: Don't know.
1: No. Get over here.
3: Paul is here from AMS. Hello, Paul. How are you? Didn't mean to bring up those horrible memories of...
1: Oh, my God. She died in 2012.
3: I thought...
1: Man, we should probably do a tribute show.
3: Oh, my God. Well, I got a couple hours to kill here. The disco retrospective. Paul, how are you, buddy?
4: I'm good.
3: What's happening with the
4: you
3: show?
4: You want to sign off, D?
1: Sure. Fingering the news and fisting the facts.
3: Wow.
1: Ambient.
3: Formactics.
4: Oh.
3: There it is, buddy.
4: I always wait for that. It's her signature. So what are you clowns doing for the big holiday weekend?
1: I might go to Wanna Boom. I don't know yet.
3: Interesting if that was a... jab at my big nose. I appreciate it. Get out of town, do some exploring.
4: Oh, yeah?
3: Yeah, what are you doing?
4: I'd stick around. Yeah. I mean, my grandson from North Carolina FaceTimed this morning, and he's like, I got to play Monopoly and beat Grandma.
3: Oh, that's cute.
4: So they love
1: playing. That's awesome.
4: Yeah. And he loves to win, I promise. But I'm sure he's excited. You know, Monona always has a big festival. You know, you can see... the festival from my kitchen window, the tents and the carnival and all that stuff. So that'd be a good time. And then we'll watch fireworks from the driveway.
3: Get him some little earmuffs so that fireworks don't scare the hell out of him.
4: No, oh, heck.
3: Earmuffs, Kenny.
4: He's not afraid of fireworks.
3: All right.
4: He loves them.
3: So what's going on, shop? I know you're closed tomorrow.
4: Yes, we are closed tomorrow. Okay. Thank you for mentioning that. I got a really nice note from a gentleman yesterday by email. It was a gentleman who... I talked about earlier who bought a DSP-tuned audio system for his Colorado truck. We did a sound system for his son in an Atlas. And when his son was visiting him in Appleton, he showed his dad the sound system, had him sit in the driver's seat where the Focus was tuned to. And he was just like, I got to have that. So he sent a note back to me yesterday by email. He's had it now for a few weeks, and he just said he couldn't be happier. And what I stood out the most, he said, He says what he spent was worth every penny. He was just really thrilled. He says even on a day where I'm feeling blue, I can go out to my truck and it puts a smile on my face. He says, you know, just goes around, listens to his favorite music. He's retired. He's not, you know, some youngster. That's the other one I love. People come in. This is always fun too because I'm older than 99% of them. They come in. Well, I'm too old for that. I'm just like, no, you're not. Nothing to do with age. As much as you love music, what happens as you get older is you become more demanding that if you're going to play music and let it rip, it's got to sound good.
3: Dude, eventually we're all going to find out that Dr. Feelgood is the only thing that gets you the day-to-day. That day is coming, my friend. It's a metaphor. Anyways,
4: sounds like a good song to crank up.
3: Yeah, I don't care. Just rock out, dude. Keep the blood flowing.
4: Yeah, that's yesterday when I pulled into my parking space at the store. I had a track by Nickelback just cranking, and I pulled up and I turned it down and I shut the engine off, and then I looked over to the left and there's two women sitting in a van looking at me like, the old guy.
3: It is funny though, like the two guys I talked to in the last week that had brought a motorcycle Ultra, and they're Highlander.
4: Yes, exactly.
3: And I swear to God, they're probably more excited about their audio upgrade than actually getting the car or the motorcycle. I mean, they were just like kids in a kid. It was like Christmas, dude.
4: Well, yeah, and I was just like, I was talking to a woman yesterday who bought a really cool Camaro car, super clean. And I said, you know, I get that, you know, and people like to, even with their trucks, they like to, you know, jack them up, put the big wheels and tires on it, lighting, all kinds of accessories. 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
3: Right.
4: You're sitting inside, not outside looking at it. So it's a great investment and having a great time as you traveled about.
3: All right. So today, next week, how do they get there?
4: All right. Stop by. We're open 8 to 5 Monday through Friday. 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
3: Hey, happy 250, man.
4: Same to you. Have a blast.
3: Hey, I speak on her behalf. We love you, man.
1: I love you, dude.
4: Thank you.
3: We love you. Do you,
1: Oh, no.
4: Oh, come on.
3: You love us?
4: Of course I do. I love coming in here and doing this. This has been such an outstanding promotion
3: business. That is such not what I ask. Anyways, we still love you, Paul. Thanks, man. Have a good weekend, buddy. See
4: you. You too.
3: It is time for the JJO Morning Show to assume their rightful biker names for the freaking mother of all biker rallies, the Scourge.
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6: Weather. It's out there.
7: Sunshine mixed with clouds at times
8: today
7: with a chance of thunderstorms.
8: Daytime highs approaching 90.
7: Southwesterly winds 8 to 15 miles per hour. Mainly cloudy skies expected tonight. Chance of thunderstorms.
8: Lows level off around 71.
7: I'm weatherology meteorologist Paul Trombley. Currently 69.
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0: 401JHL, Black Label Society, their name in blood from Engines of Demolition. What do you hear? Ozzy song. Have you heard that one yet? The tribute to Ozzy, Ozzy song?
1: Yeah.
0: You love that. It's a fun record. 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It's on Main Street. Super cool. 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

0: Bomb. Should send some over to Zach Weil. See if he likes it. Or in the JJO app, and you'll be all clear. All right, we're gonna start Big Hair here at a little after 8.
1: Oh, my God.
0: Let's start the Big Hairathon for the holidays. Since we're not going to be here tomorrow, we're gonna double down a little bit. We're gonna get our feet wet, as it were. What do you got in news, Bianch? What are you working?
1: Ice cream mania.
0: Yeah.
2: Good morning. Peak traffic time now with pockets of congestion on the northbound interstate between 94 and 151 and on the westbound Beltline between Fish Hatch and Seminole Highway. Brake lights in the construction zone on John Nolan and westbound KA-12 in Ashton. Plus traffic light and construction congestion starting up downtown on East Wash Capitol Square and campus. Other main routes at the posted speeds. No crashes or delays. With your JJO traffic, I'm Stacy Kay.
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0: 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So if you get a wonky prong, a loose clasp, you lose a diamond, you lose a gemstone, any of that or more, they will fix it for you for free, which is really nice. I brought some jewelry in there and had it fixed, and it was just the easiest experience in the planet. I'm telling you, and it's not just because I'm the radio person. That's how it works for everybody. I've been in there when other people have picked up their repairs, and they were all excited, too. So that's nice. And then, you know, and I'm going to remind you, too, go in there and have your jewelry cleaned. Oh, my God, does it make a difference, and it just makes you feel like $1 million. The engagement ring situation. OMG. If you aren't getting engaged, you need to go to the Diamond Center. It is where Wisconsin gets engaged. You know, give them the finger and they'll give you the ring. They have a huge selection of engagement rings, all kinds of different designers. Lots of designers that handpicked the Diamond Center to carry their, I mean, let's call it what is, artwork. Beyond that, let's say you go through the whole spiel of the engagement rings where you're like, okay, let me see the lab-grown diamonds, which the Diamond Center carries lab-grown diamonds that are grown right here in the United States. So if you get one of those, you're getting an American-made product, and you're buying from a local company, and that's pretty rad. And then you're going to go through, and you're going to look at traditionally mined ones, and then you're going to be like, okay, let's see some of the, you know, the Hearts on Fire. Let's see some of the Levion, you know, whatever. And you go through all that, and then you're like, oh, okay, I decided I want to make my own engagement ring. They can totally do that for you at the Diamond Center. They have a bunch of different custom pieces that they've made in a little flip book. So you can go through that right there at the Diamond Center and take a look at that. And pretty dang cool, right? And I've had two different friends that have done that process, and it was easier than they thought. You know, because it's kind of like, if you're not an artist, how are you going to sit down and draw, you know, the ring that you have in your head? But they're really good at helping folks out, you know, and kind of translating that what's in your brain onto the computer drafting and then into real life. What a journey. The Diamond Center, Gamma Road across from West Town Mall, Milton Avenue in Janesville. It is the Diamond Center.
2: 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You hear it forth.
7: Yeah.
0: Okay, not exactly, but a follow-up kind of thing. So we were chatting about ice cream the other day. We had this big ice cream study, survey, whatever. And we were wondering if custard played a role in why the Wisco stats kind of seemed weird. And yeah, sure as snit, man. The custard's a BFD. Wisconsin's considered like the custard capital of the world, dude. I don't know if you knew that or not.
11: I assumed it.
0: Yeah. How Milwaukee became the frozen custard capital of the world is the title of this article. And I'm just going to read it real quick because it's not going to take long. It's a sweltering summer in New York City in 1919, and ice cream vendors and brothers Archie and Elton Coor had found their product was melting too fast. They experimented by adding egg yolks to the recipe, and the frozen dessert adopted a creamier texture, lasting longer in the heat so they could sell their product to more customers. But while frozen custard may have been born in the Big Apple, it was raised in the Midwest, more specifically in Wisconsin. Dairy production, Wisconsin's largest agriculture sector, generating $43.4 billion annually for Wisconsin's economy. In the late 19th century, wheat was the powerhouse crop for the state, not known as America's Dairyland, but dairy ultimately proved to be more reliable in the face of soil exhaustion and unpredictable yields. By 1899, more than 90% of Wisconsin farmers worked in the dairy industry. Dairy has a huge economic impact. Kara Kasten Olsten, dairy specialist at the Wisconsin Department of Agriculture's Economic Development and Innovation Center, said. In 2024, that impact was $52.8 billion, and custard was just one small part of it. Wisconsin is known for its cheese curds and its cheese. 90% of the milk made here goes into cheese, Kasten Olsen said. But under the umbrella of the dairy industry, custard creation has a unique origin story of its own. Thanks to the Coor brothers, frozen custard came to the scene just a year before Prohibition began in 1920. When Wisconsin breweries began looking for an alternative product to maintain their sale, the natural direction was the dairy industry. Breweries made use of the state's easy access to milk and turned to making frozen custard as a way to stay afloat. The 1933's World Fair in Chicago popularized frozen custard, especially across the Midwest.
11: Word.
0: But it wouldn't be until 1934 that an ice cream vendor by the name of Tom Carville would invent what we know of today as the modern soft serve machine used to serve frozen custard. Carville opened Carville Frozen Custard in New York in 1934, and during that decade, frozen custard boomed across the nation. Following these trends, custard stands began to debut all over Wisconsin. Guiley's Frozen Custard was the first shop to open in Wisconsin in 1938, followed by Leon's in 1942 and Copp's in 1950. Have you ever ate at Copp's?
11: I don't think so.
0: Oh, dude, you got to give it a try. These three custard shops still stand strong today as some of the most popular custard shops in Wisco.
11: What is Copp's?
0: It's on your way into Milwaukee.
11: Oh, it used to be a grocery store here in Madison back in the
0: it's
11: day.
0: It's with a K.
11: Oh, okay, gotcha.
0: Yeah.
11: Well, that was, okay.
0: Yeah.
11: Fair enough.
0: Each of these custard shops adds a special twist to their processes and franchise. Copp's Frozen Custard, for instance, was a pioneer in offering frozen custard flavors that deviated from the traditional vanilla and chocolate options. Cops now offers a flavor of the day with some of their unique flavors, including strawberry cheesecake, ooh, macadamia nut, caramel cashew, and even a flavor called chicken dinner. The other shops have followed suit recently. After more than 30 years in business, Leon's Frozen Custard added a Blue Moon flavor. Hell yeah! Blue Moon Custard is in and of itself a flavor with a cultural import. It garners debate across the Midwest for its contentious flavor profile. Some say raspberry and lemon, while others argue for citrus, others marshmallow. Invented in the 1950s by Bill Seiden, flavor chemist at Petron Products, it's a staple of frozen custard shops across the Midwest, which all keep the recipe a secret. Which that's part of the appeal of Blue Moon, in my opinion. Although frozen custard was originally based on ice cream, there are key differences in the two processes and its contents. Frozen custard primarily uses egg yolks to create a flavor that's richer and creamier. FDA regulations require that there must be more than 1.4% concentration of egg yolks and 10% of butterfat, which is why it's so yummy. Frozen custard is also spun at a slower pace for a shorter amount of time, churning as little air as possible into the machine in order to achieve a denser texture than ice cream. It also tastes best when eaten fresh. That's why frozen custard isn't sold in many grocery stores nationwide. Today, frozen custard shops are a staple in Midwest culture, and Milwaukee, Wisconsin, now deemed the unofficial frozen capital.
11: Alex is here.
0: The unofficial frozen custard
11: capital. I'm sure he's got hot dogs and custard with him. He wouldn't come in here without custard or a hot dog.
0: Milwaukee has more frozen custard shops per capita than anywhere else in the world.
11: What say you, Alex?
13: You know, I actually stopped a Quick Trip trying to get you to a hot dog.
11: They don't have them. I know.
13: Yet.
11: I checked this morning.
13: I tried.
11: I was going to bring beer and hot dogs in. I know. They saw me coming.
13: I was going to get myself one.
11: I just settled for a dunker and pretend and put it in a bun.
13: Mountain Dew one?
11: Yes. You know, I will tell you how popular custard is in the Midwest, and this is a true story. Before I came here from Alabama, not proud of it, but before I got to the Midwest, before I knew how famous custard was, I used to think that when I heard the word custard, it was General Custard and Little Battle of Bighorn in the 7th Cavalry. I didn't even know it had anything to do with ice cream.
0: Yeah, right.
11: And then I found out, oh, custard.
0: Yeah.
11: So, yeah, I got confused there for a minute.
0: I'm not surprised.
11: I didn't even know there was a difference.
0: Right.
13: Do you like a custard-filled donut?
11: I don't like getting shot by the Indians.
0: Okay. Very good.
11: What was the question?
13: I'm sorry I asked it.
11: No, I love custard. Yes. Yeah. Deal. Yeah, it's all good. All right. That's good, man. That was a good little deep dive
0: there. Well, because I was like, when we were talking about that study the other day, I was like, custard has to play a factor in all of this information from Wisconsin, for Christ's sake.
11: Yeah.
0: And it sure as snit did. And then I was like, okay, so now we're the custard capital of the world. This is nuts. I have to share this with everybody. So here we are.
11: Yeah.
0: All right. Fingering the news and fisting the facts. I'm BH.
11: We earned it. Just look at my fat butt.
0: Looks great.
11: Yeah, buddy. All right. Well, it's time to kick off.
0: She clapped them cheeks.
11: It's a hair-a-thon. It's a hair-a-thon.
13: I'm surprised you actually came through on this. A lot of times you're all talk, and then all of a sudden it's like,
11: who is this guy? Who is this guy? You know what? You're going to be the last casualty of Battle of Little Big Hair if we keep on this track.
13: I came in here just to make sure this actually happened.
11: No, well, I can count on anybody. It's you. You're half nuts. So I appreciate that. I thought we'd start out today, since it's America's almost too fitty, with one of the great speeches of all time. Ladies and gentlemen, our president, my president of the United Freaking States.
14: And should we win the day, the 4th of July will no longer be known as an American holiday.
11: Right.
14: But as the day when the world declared in one voice, we will not go quietly into the night. We will not vanish without a fight. We're going to live on. We're going to survive. Today, we celebrate.

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3: 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Do you ever fake it?
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0: This is the Fake at 8.
5: No, that's just science fiction.
6: Kind of like the female orgasm.
0: With Johnny and Dee. JJO. Oh, yeah.
7: Fake it 8 brought to you by the Vegas Club, the venue with a menu and a view.
8: Dude, that $20 New York strip. Oh, man, dude. Go get some. Can you fix him up there? Just getting Alec plugged in.
7: He doesn't have an adapter.
8: So you can hear the festivity. So you
7: can hear the festivity. Try that one. I don't even know if it'll work.
8: Looks like we have Maria here. Hello, Maria.
9: Hi, guys.
8: How are you doing?
9: Hi.
8: How are you, Maria?
9: I'm okay.
10: I only know one Maria, and she was married to me, and then you left me because I slept with the housekeeper. Where did you go? I don't know where you went.
1: Did she? Cream of Schwarzenegger.
8: Where did that come from? What, is she running her own sound effects over there?
9: What is that? I
10: have
9: to go.
10: Oh, hello, Maria. Don't be in a hurry. It is 4th of July, you know, and it's not a party till you're sucking down my hot dog, if you know what I'm saying. Now I sound like Triumph, the comic insult dog.
7: Yeah, I don't know what happened there.
10: Something went wrong.
11: Get to the chopper.
10: Okay, Maria, are you ready?
9: Okay,
8: this will be interesting. Let's see what she sounds like here. All right, here we go for America. Here we go.
10: For America, yeah. It is over. I felt like my firework already prematurely went off. I don't know why. Maria!
8: God, why do I start out so good and then I completely lose it?
10: I'll be back. I'll be back.
8: Here, once I hear enough. All right. Well, that was amazing on the 4th of July. Thank you. What do you got there? When's the 4th of July? Is it today?
7: Saturday.
8: What are you doing Saturday? You want to
9: maybe going to the beach?
8: Oh, all right. Well, that's okay. Maybe she's going to what beach is she going to?
9: I'm going for a trip.
8: Oh,
9: okay. I'm visiting a friend.
8: Oh,
9: no,
8: okay.
9: A trip.
8: Well, have fun. There shouldn't be anybody at the airport this weekend, so you should be fine. I'm sure it'll be empty as hell. What a time!
9: What a great
8: time to travel. All right. Hey, listen.
12: It's not a tumor.
8: We love you.
9: I love you guys.
8: You can't say tumor on an airplane. I'm telling you.
9: I will not say tumor. I will say happy 4th. I love you.
8: What's wrong?
9: That's a terrible one.
7: Dude, I think I'm in love, dude.
8: I swear to God. I want you to be a part of this show. I need someone who can do me. You know what I'm saying? It would be a pleasure.
9: I can do you.
8: All right. And a happy 4th of July. Thanks.

0: 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You're wondering what's wrong with your radio. Maybe you should just stop asking stupid questions and crank it up and rip the knob off.
1: Solid advice, John.
0: Right out the window. It's our big hair-a-thon because it's the mother load 200. We were going to play 250 big hair songs, but I don't want people, you know, jumping off buildings.
1: Right. We can't get too crazy.
0: Light fireworks, not yourself on fire. I don't want to ruin it for everybody, but we got that going on. Don't forget our furry friends. And pet of the week, Hortense. Is an 8-month-old pit bull terrier cattle dog mix from Brown Paw. Hortense. What is portense? Why do I know that word?
1: I don't know.
0: Okay. Hortense is ready to bring love, fun, puppy snuggles to the forever home.
1: Wow, that's great.
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2: Good morning. If your drive takes you north, an accident has been blocking the left lane, causing a delay on the northbound interstate just after the Wisconsin River. Here in town, traffic isn't bad, just some congestion on the westbound Beltline at Todd Drive and Seminole Highway. Brake lights in the construction zone on John Nolan, and just minor traffic light and construction congestion downtown on East Wash Capitol Square and campus. With your JJO traffic, I'm Stacy Kay.
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0: 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Hello, Danny. How's it going?
4: I'm good, man. I'm looking forward to the holiday weekend. How about you?
0: Yeah, dude. I'm pumped. What are you gonna have this weekend? What's the main course? What's the main course?
4: Well, it looks like it's gonna be rain.
0: True that.
4: I've been kind of lamenting it here there this morning because I'm gonna head up to the cabin after work today.
0: Yeah.
4: And you know, I was planning on having some fun on the water, but
0: have to pick your spots. Yeah.
4: Hope for some breaks in there and then run out.
0: Yeah. All right. Well, beyond that, let's talk about getting people into cabins, maybe up north, into a second, maybe a vacation home or a cabin up north there. How do they do that? And what's the process like?
4: Yeah. So you can buy a second home with as little as 10% down. So you don't have to have a ton of money. Of course, it's a bit more than when you buy your primary residence. But great 30-year fixed rates, and we have a lot of people get into second homes, and that's a really cool closing because, you know, it's all about talk of, you know, fun with the family and making memories and buying a boat and, you know, maybe an ATV or snowmobile, cool things.
1: 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And that only takes like 2 minutes of your life, and it can really change everything. Now, Dan, can you kind of go through why someone should go with a local dude on this huge life decision of a mortgage?
4: Well, getting a mortgage loan isn't just about the interest rate and the closing costs. Now, first and foremost, we have low interest rates and great closing costs, so you're going to be hard-pressed to find somebody who beats me. But service is so important. This is a huge decision. You need good financial advice in your best interest and not somebody who is in a call center that whole job is to sell you a mortgage loan and just try to get you to close no matter what. That's the biggest difference. I would say that I care about the result, and I care to make sure that this loan is set up for financial success, not only in the short term, but the long term, because I'm here locally. I'm going to be at your closing. I'm going to work with your realtor or builder. It probably won't be the first time that I've worked with them, so I'm going to have familiarity with the process and how they handle things. But most importantly, I want to make sure it's not the last time that I work with other professionals in the industry. So I hold myself to a very high standard that's very different than working with a big bank or mortgage company or call center where, you know, if they're out in some other state, you know, how much do they really care how it all goes down on the day of closing and things start to go sideways?
1: Yeah. They don't care at all.
0: Hey, talk about Cash Advantage real quick. You got 30 seconds. Tell everybody what that does.
4: This helps people buy a house just like a cash buyer so that they don't have to have contingencies for financing, appraisal, or selling their current house. This makes the process so much faster and easier for people. And number one, if you're buying a house that other people want, which is often the case, you're going to be the one that gets it as long as you can agree on the price with the seller.
0: That's what I'm talking about. Dan, the Mortgage Man, Educated Mortgage, unofficial sponsor of the U.S. World Cup men's soccer team. I don't even know if I'm allowed to say.
4: And America's 250.
0: And America's 250. You're all over it, dude. All right. You're my first call when I think, the red, white, and blue. All right, man. Thanks, Dan.
4: Hey, I hope everybody has a safe and happy 4th of July. I hope you indeed do, too. Thanks so much.
0: I love you, buddy. We'll talk to you. Thanks, man. See you.
17: There are certain types of personalities that, when brought together, will clash.
18: Proving that not-so-great minds also think alike.
17: These anger issues usually are the result of pent-up sexual frustration.
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0: Connor is here. Hello, Connor.
19: Hello.
0: How are you, my man?
19: I'm great.
0: Dude, let's talk, first of all, let's talk about U.S. men's soccer. I watched the whole game last
19: night. Awesome.
0: I rode the wave. I am so getting into, once the ball crosses the half court line, whatever that is.
19: Half court, yeah, that's correct.
0: Start in the wave, and the crowd comes up as we follow it closer to the net. I'm telling you, dude, it's... It's a great feeling. It's a great emotional, uplifting feeling. It's fantastic.
19: It's pulling you in.
0: It really does pull you
19: in. Yeah, I mean, it's been awesome to see it. I think it just shows the emotion in the sport of soccer. But see what the men's national team has done so far is pretty great. Let's hope it keeps going.
0: Did you watch the game last night?
19: I did. We had a watch party at Bree Stevens Field. Me and about 1,000 of my closest friends.
0: Yeah.
19: I think hopefully the biggest watch party in town. It was awesome. On the video board, we put the game on. People could throw blankets out and kids can kick the ball around, play soccer, and it was great.
0: That's badass. What did you think of the red card last night?
19: Oh, it's tough. I mean, that's tough. It was not intentional.
0: I wasn't even looking at the leg.
19: No, I know. And after spending a good part of my afternoon yesterday arguing with the referees for our forward Madison team.
0: Yeah.
19: In meeting with their management.
0: Oh, they thought it was the right call?
19: No. This was separate. I'm just telling you that I spent a good part of my day yesterday complaining about
0: soccer
19: referees.
0: Right.
19: So I do have a respect for, it's a tough job. But it's really unfortunate that U.S.'s best player won't be playing in the next game. That's just not fair.
0: So are they allowed to substitute for him? Can they bring in a body?
19: They played the last 38 minutes or whatever last night a man short, which is really hard to do, but they will be able to play with 11.
0: How long is a red card took a guy out of the next game, or is it just in the World Cup?
19: No, it's almost globally in soccer. It's the game you're in and the next game.
0: So I can watch. So like Messi will like spike a guy in the face and rip his face off. And I'm telling you, dude, there's something going on there. I did not like that call last night.
19: No, it was really unfortunate. It was not intentional.
0: Slow-mo made it worse. Yeah. All right. So anyways, we got fortunate last night. They're good.
19: Yeah, I mean,
0: defensively good.
19: They're defensively good. You're seeing the U.S. athleticism finally in soccer, right? We haven't been super athletic really ever before. You're seeing that American athlete that you see in every other sport is finally playing soccer, and it's pretty awesome to see.
0: They have poked the bear, my friend. They have poked the big bear. All right, so what do you guys got going on your end at Bruce?
19: Yeah, Fort Madison. We actually played last night on the road and picked up a win. So four games in a row without a loss. Team's playing well. Saturday night, July 4th, fireworks at Bree Stevens Field. So we'll play a game for Madison, play a game 6:30, post-game fireworks show, Madison's downtown fireworks show. Should be a great show right in the stadium. And then on Monday, July 6th, the next U.S. men's national team game, we'll be doing a watch party out on the pitch. So bring a blanket. It's free admission, food and beverage for sale. Like I said, we had about 1,000 people there last night. Should be a lot of fun as the U.S. takes on Belgium.
0: Okay, I want to straighten this out. When is the Mallards having their fireworks show?
19: They're having one on the 3rd, the Mallards are, and then the Nightmares have one on the 4th.
0: Gotcha.
19: So the Mallards' big one's on the 3rd, our big one is on the 4th.
0: Downtown's on the 4th.
19: Yeah.
0: And you are the downtown fireworks.
19: I think we're the only one downtown.
0: Yeah, you're the only one downtown, right.
19: Crazy enough and willing to shoot off fireworks near skyscrapers and a lot of people.
0: And the one downtown's got to be 2 hours. Take that, Trump. That's a 2-hour fireworks show.
19: Not this year, but we'll have a good show. Yeah, it'll be a good show.
0: We're thinking about it.
19: We're
0: thinking about a 2-hour show. So, anyways. All right,
19: it's expensive.
0: Dude.
19: All right. Thanks
0: for putting that on, and happy 250, my man.
19: You too. Right, enjoy it.
0: We'll talk to you soon. Hey, I love this guy.
1: Oh, man.
0: I love this guy. I love you, man. We'll talk to you later. All right. See you, Connor.
1: Yeah, just say it back. It's easier that way.
0: Awkward.
1: Makes it easier for everybody.
0: All right, see you, Connor. The big C. The big C word, everybody. There he goes. I love that guy.
20: He did not want to say it back.
0: I saw the pain. I know he didn't. Would it kill you? Would it kill you once every 250 years to tell me you love me? Would it kill you?
20: I love you.
0: I love you, man. I love you. You love her?
20: Absolutely.
0: You love
20: more
0: him?
20: Than you.
1: I love him.
0: All right, man. All right, it's settled. We all love each other. All right, good.
1: Oh.
0: All right, now we're going to shut up and rock. It's the big hair a thon. Alec, is there anything you want to hear specifically?
20: Anything I want to hear?
0: What do you got?
20: Oh, you put me on the spot.
0: I was going to play autograph. You get the next pick after
20: that. All right, I'll get the next
0: pick. So we got time for that. All right, hair a thon, hour one continues now.
21: Give me a break.
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1: Nobody knows better than me that you're a lost cause.
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0: Alec, you take the outro on.
1: And we're back with Johnny and Dee.
0: Oh, yeah. Well, you didn't say the name of the song. Honeymoon Suite. No.
1: My bad.
0: Feel it again. I'll let you feel it again, off air.
2: Wow. Thank you for God, you didn't tell him, dude, you love him, and next thing you know, he's rubbing his boner all over you.
0: Hey, man.
2: That's why Connor won't say it anymore.
0: It's 250 years. You know, it's free country. Is it still free country?
1: I think so.
0: Yeah.
1: You should try and get Connor to break before the end of the year. Just get him to say hello.
0: Are you challenging me?
1: I am challenging you.
0: To make Connor love me?
1: Yes.
0: A challenge accepted.
2: Connor's driving right now like, God damn it.
1: Can you get Sam from the Mallards to say she loves you?
0: I feel like we're about to meet Connor's assistant next time they come in to talk about. That shouldn't be awkward. Hey, I'll be like, hey, boy, I love you. And be like, I don't know you. What? Connor! Oh, no. Anyways, what was I saying? I didn't even know what I was talking
2: about. You were
0: going
2: to let him touch it again.
0: Oh, yeah. Forgot. Got off track there. Don't throw me off, man. That Honeymoon Suite song, that was weird. I always relate the song to where I was in my life. Do you ever do this?
1: Oh, absolutely. Like throwback, songs have a memory.
0: Throwback. It's the best feeling. I love that wave of nostalgia. But I was thinking in 80, like 86, that was on when I was playing 5150 Van Halen, you know? That song was out from Honeymoon Suite. It was kind of around the same time.
1: I'm trying to do the math if you're 40, 1986.
0: You calm down over there.
1: Okay.
0: This is a different story. That's a story for a different time. But I was playing Dream.

0: into that song. It was a good time.
1: I'm happy for you. I wasn't even born yet.
0: I know. It was a good time. You missed the best times.
1: But, well, I'm trying to relive it now.
0: We're going
1: to
0: relive them. You got the list.
1: I got the list.
0: We're going to let Alec kick off the first three, four songs here in the 9 o'clock hour for the Hairathon. What are you thinking about over there? What do you got? What do you got?
1: I don't know who Alec is, but...
0: Oh, wait. Aren't you Alex? Are you Alex?
1: Good job.
2: Yeah.
0: Why do I keep calling you Alec?
1: I don't know.
0: I
1: turned around like, is someone else? No, you're talking to me.
0: So there's fine. Been so many
1: been
0: people.
1: Here for 3 years. It's cool. Okay. I'll move on. I'm thinking definitely some Quiet Riot.
0: Nice.
1: I think we're going to have to bring up some Cinderella.
0: Ooh. Now you're just kissing the host's ass.
1: Going off of your big hitters here.
0: Okay.
1: But I mean,
0: no, it's the time to do it. If we're going to do it, if we're going to play the odds, this is a good day to put the big ones on.
1: I mean, it is the big Hairathon. It's 250th.
0: All right. Well, we'll kick off those. Beat, you want to shut down news? You want to do one more story or what do you want to do?
2: Whatever you want.
0: I say we just come back and just kick it in the ass.
2: Let's do it.
1: Let's rock.
0: With Alex, big three, as we kick it off here on JJ.
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1: And now, the 14th most played song over the last 3 years. Oh, yeah.

0: Yeah, they act like children, but at least they're potty trained. Well, mostly. Get up to no good with Johnny and Dee. Mornings.
1: Now that you mention it, everybody does look kind of dumpy.
0: 94.1 JJO.

0: my God. Jeff in Janesville is in the truck changing into some dry shorts right now. You know how he gets. He's a little crazy, that kid. What happens when you turn 40? This band is on record on the album. It actually says 1990. I like to fudge and say 1989 just to kind of make it more.
1: Yeah, they probably had the idea in 1989, and then
0: make it more more official.
1: Yeah,
0: you know, if you're gonna nitpick like that, we'll call it 1989. It's Firehouse in Lover's Lane. JJ Lowe.

0: Oh, yeah. Okay, so that was not Lover's Lane. That's mislabeled. So that's Get in Touch from the second record of Firehouse. So had some labeling issues there. Anyways, it's all good. I mean, it's Firehouse. It's classic. And if you really want to hear a great band live, they had a live album called Bring 'Em Out Live from around the late 90s. And one of the best live bands you'll ever hear in your life. Firehouse, there for you. So we'll get all those straightened out. All right. It's the Hair-a-thon.
1: Oh, man. I'm just...
0: 2 hours. What kind of feedback are we getting? I love the feedback.
1: Oh.
0: Just read the good ones.
1: Oh, just read the good ones?
0: Yeah, don't...
1: Well, I got nothing.
0: Okay. All right. So what do you want to hear next?
2: I want some deep cuts next. So I think we should go a little bit further in the repertoire.
0: Dude, I love it. Repertoire. Spell that.
2: R E P I.
0: Nope. Oh no. Isn't it O?
1: I think it, I thought it was
0: O. Repo.
2: Repo. Yeah.
0: Toi.
2: T O I R.
1: Oh no.
2: Oh. Nope. A math guy, not a words guy.
0: All right, you try and then I'll try it.
2: I just did.
0: Then let me hear it.
2: R E P I T O I R.
0: No. Okay, I'm gonna say.
1: Okay.
0: R E P O I T U R E.
1: No, R-E-P-E-R-T-O-I-R-E.
2: Oh, that's a toughie.
0: It's the worst ever.
1: Yeah.
0: Two grown.
2: I think I was closer.
0: Two grown-ass men that, well, fortunately for us, we haven't.
1: Now kiss.
0: We didn't. I love you, man.
2: Love you too.
0: All right, I just want you to know that. Thanks.
2: Connor can't say
1: grab
2: it, but
1: $100 to Bavaria Sausage in Fitchburg. 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

0: the Night Ranger, perhaps? J-Joe, God, they got a ton of stuff coming up. 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
1: Oh, my God. Wow.
0: Freaking out, man. And then they're on the Kiss. Let me see where this went to. Good Lord. They're on the Kiss Cruise, but it's landlocked in Vegas. Cruise with a K, of course. They're at the Virgin in November. And this looks insane. If you love Kiss. Two unmasked shows with Gene, Paul, Tommy, and Eric. Ace Frehley, All-Star, Night Ranger, Faster Pussycat, Slaughter, Keel. Kiss Lookalike Contest, Ask Doc, Karaoke, Merch, Late Night DJs, Future of Kiss. Oh, my. That is in November, and you can access all that through the Night Ranger website. 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
1: They're pretty sober, but way prettier drunk.
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0: 401JJO Trickster. That's the one that put him on the map. Although 100 million was pretty good, but I like those deeds. Trickster, that logo. It's a good shirt. It's a good logo on a shirt. Pops. Night Ranger is going to be playing Fond du Lac Fair in 2 weeks. You already got your campground for that. BS is already hooked up. So that's going down. She's entering the horse pole, interestingly enough.
1: Just me.
0: Yeah.
1: I don't have a team of horses. It's just me.
0: Right. I don't know how to respond to that. Good luck. That's a lot of good men out there at the horse pole.
1: I thought it was a whore's pole.
0: A whore's pole. I
1: get confused.
0: All right. I come up for that. What are we working on here? I think we're about done. That was a solid 2 hours. How's our feedback?
1: Yes, Night Ranger, thank you.
0: Woo.
1: I think you should do big hair twice a week. The only good thing about this crappy hair segment is the name. Oh, I shouldn't have read that one.
0: I should give Sport Clips a plug. I got my hair cut there yesterday. Thanks, Sport Clips.
1: Did they give it to you for free?
0: Nope.
1: Then why are you plugging them?
0: Well, hair, I mean, they didn't make me wait. I got right in a chair. I was pretty happy about that. Anyways, they were playing some good tunes in there, by the way. They had soccer on and they had some 80s tunes on. I'm like, whoa, they know what they're doing in there. Got them all hooked up. Edge Construction, Mike just put up a new portfolio for a basement. 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Spooky party palace. They put a, it was exposed, you know, cement walls and all the things, beams. But just to show you what they can turn that into by way of 3D. So you can see all this stuff before it ever gets started. They did the big couch and all the thing, you know, and the giant 70-inch TV. 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
15: All right, man. I think that's it, man.
1: Yeah, dude.
0: Even over the objection of the screaming big hair fans who want me to keep on going, I can't.
1: All good things must come to an end.
0: I gotta go crack a beer.
1: We gotta take care of some wieners.
0: Fourth of July, blah, blah, blah. It's time to drink. I hope you find, in the words of the immortal Joe Dirt, I hope you find your whistling kitty chaser this weekend. And may long live the whistling kitty. What's that sound like to the uninitiated?
15: Oh, gee.
0: All right. If you want more of that, you'll have to tune into the podcast, because we're not going to give it all away here. All right. What are we doing next week?
1: Next week, we'll have a new sex fix for you. Tuesday, about 6:40, we got a Sound Lounge announcement on Wednesday and Trixie on Thursday.
0: All right, you guys. Well, good luck choking. Don't choke on the hot dogs and keep all your fingers intact. Everybody just calm down. Take a breath. And we'll do this again next week. And happy 250. Happy 250 to you.
1: Yeah, buddy. Right back at you.
0: Yeah, man. Have fun this weekend. We earned it. Well, we didn't do anything, but y'all earned it. Here's Last Laugh. I got Jim Brewer finishing it off here on JJL.
16: It's enough we got to gear up for 4th of July, which is another wasted American holiday. They ruined it. They ruined it. No longer in this country are we the people. Ever. And fireworks is the perfect example of that. What runs this country? Corporations. What runs 4th of July? Corporations! I don't want to be on the bridge and have to show up at 2 in the afternoon because by 7 in the afternoon, there's 400,000 people.
17: Fireworks in 11 more hours.
16: We drove from Wisconsin to see these. And then anyone that ever does that has been to those celebrations once. Because you realize it's the dumbest event ever. Once you get caught going, wow, that one looked like it almost landed on us, right? This must be the grand finale!

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1: Hello, Cheese Dick.
0: Aloha, Meat Wad. What's new with the 86th Rally? We're going to be doing our morning show at New Bars in the middle of freaking nowhere. Pre-show band parties and the legendary Wisco Wednesday full throttle pool party. The mother of all pool parties.
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Matt Madison, Solid Rock, 94.1 JJO. Are we ready for a holiday weekend? Right? You know, the way it works is, right, if the holiday's on Saturday, you have Friday off. So, right, this is Friday style. A Perfect Circle will be on with Lou tonight. The new song's on JJO right now called Starless.

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12: 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Oof, sad day yesterday. Gonna remember a good friend of the J.

Matt is Solid Rock 94.1 JJO. Yesterday, after I got off the air, I went onto my socials and things were blowing up. I'd heard from Rob from Nonpoint and a couple other people in radio and bands and Disturbed. And I was like, what is going on? And I was really sad to hear that we lost an incredible friend of JJO, a long time friend of JJO, Sean Glass. We first got introduced to him with Soil, but he's always got a band up in Milwaukee Metal Fest, always stayed in touch with the JJO crowd after he left Soil in 2007. Chicago guy, just great dude. Constantly on our socials, constantly engaging with people, constantly trying to make new music and find new ways, and I considered him a really, really good friend, man. I don't know if a day went by where we didn't run into each other on a text or social media. Just one of those guys that was always around, and can't believe I won't be hearing from him. Let's take a moment to say thank you for having Sean Glass in our life when we had him. Appreciate you. Grateful to have known you, and thanks for all the awesomeness, man.

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We have a concert calendar. We're going to play it for you, say it for you, however you like to word it, in two songs. One of them's Poppy.

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5: 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We were talking about words are worthless with that Sleep Theory song a couple songs ago, you know, and actions are important, right? It's one of the reasons I started doing my Veterans Radiothon was because I had talked and put rants on social several times about how poorly we treat our veterans, but I wasn't doing anything. So I decided I got to do something. I shut up and do something. So I did the Radiothon, and you guys have helped so much. It's 4th of July weekend. Let's not forget our military folks, huh?

0: 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I died and you watched. I died and you walked by and said, no, I'm dead.
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5: Oh man, do we have a great rock star, Mandatory Metallica today. An absolute legend. I'll give you a hint, it's a drummer. Okay, that's the only hint. On this day in 92, Tom Petty put out Into the Great Wide Open. 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

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Clown from Slipknot is doing mandatory Metallica today after some more 90s on JJO. Are you ready for Korn?

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13: 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Meat Raffle Monday's a thing. We're going to discuss it as a group soon.

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Madison South Rock 94.1 JJO. All right, we got to pick it up a little bit here. Huh? Then we get the clown doing mandatory Metallica. Soon.

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12: Weather. It's out there.
13: Chance for scattered thunderstorms this afternoon. Otherwise, sunshine mixed with clouds at times. Daytime highs approaching 90. Southwesterly winds 8 to 15 miles per hour. Overcast skies tonight. Chance for storms. Lows level off around 71. I'm weatherology meteorologist Paul Trombley. Right now, it's 82 degrees.
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1: Oh, I see you still have all your fingers. Congratulations. And we're going to take a vote on what the most American animal is ever, since it's, you know, 250 years. Most American animal ever. I vote for the buffalo. We tried to kill it. Now it's trying to kill us. We'll figure it all out next week on the JJO Morning Show.

Madison Solid Rock 94.1. JJ, oh, you get a say in every song we play. 1 through 5, 5 being the best. M for more, L for less. What's your opinion on the latest from The Warning? Kerosene, JJ, oh.

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14: 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Tonight after 6, Brock will be talking to Nick Martin from Sleeping with Sirens. 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

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Des Rocks and his latest, When the Love is Gone, JJO. Hey, yo!

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13: 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New after 2. Music from Tim Montana and Framing Hanley. We'll also get to the latest from Motionless and White. We will get details on getting some grilling meat for your grill. And Sound Lounges after 2. JJO.

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0: Aloha, meat wad. What's new with the 86th rally? We're going to be doing our morning show at New Bars in the middle of freaking nowhere. Pre-show band parties and the legendary Wisco Wednesday full throttle pool party. 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

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Tim Montana's new album, Entire State of Tim Montana, is due out everywhere July 17th. Off of that is his latest, Break Me Down, on JJO.

Madison Solid Rock 94.1 JJO. You get a say in every song we play. 1 through 5, 5 being the best. M for more, L for less. 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
12: 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The Autumn Kings are returning to the JJO Sound Lounge Thursday the 16th. 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

Madison Solid Rock 94.1 JJO. Motionless and White will be dropping a new album July 17th titled Decades. This is their latest RIP featuring Wisconsin's very own Skylar Gray. New Motionless and White on JJO.

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1: Hey.
0: Perfect. There you go. Very nice hello from you.
1: Thank you for the point. I wasn't sure when my cue was.
0: And action. anyway, hey, Thursday, we are almost to the extended holiday weekend, man. We are excited. Got a great show lined up for you, so stick around. It's Brock and Kiki on JJO.

0: 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We got a brand new Sex Fix Tuesday and a Sound Lounge announcement on Wednesday.
1: Oh, I see you still have all your fingers. Congratulations. And we're going to take a vote on what the most American animal is ever, since it's, you know, 250 years. Most American animal ever. I vote for the buffalo. We tried to kill it. Now it's trying to kill us. We'll figure it all out. Next week on the JJO Morning Show.

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1: Hi.
0: Hello. Hey, I am amped up. You know why?
1: Why?
0: Big holiday weekend coming up.
1: Oh,
0: all right?
1: Hell yeah.
0: We're off tomorrow and Monday. We're celebrating 250 years of America. We're going to be up north. I cannot wait. I can already taste that delicious cold beer. And it's going to be hot out, so I'm going to be drinking more to stay hydrated, clearly.
1: Clearly.
0: That's what the right, what all the people say is when
1: just
0: it's
1: buzzed up, riding bikes.
0: Fantastic. Fishing. Getting sunburned. It's going to be eaten by mosquitoes, but boy, is it going to be worth it. Anyway, we got to get through today first, and we got a lot of fun stuff coming up, so hang out. It's Brock and Kiki on JJO.

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2: 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Well, don't forget, you have a say in every song we play here on JJO. 1 through 5, 5 being the best, M for more, L for less. Even a dumb monkey could do it. I want to know what you think about Black Veil Brides, Vindicate on JJO.

Madison, Solid Rock, 94.1 JJO. Stick around, stupid quickies coming up. Very stupid, very quick. We are talking BB guns, traffic jams, and eggs. Yeah, that'll work. And hopefully it's entertaining. Anyway, all that and more coming up. Right now, let's get back to the music with, oh man, I love this song, Black Label Society, Name in Blood on JJO.

0: Madison, Solid Rock, 94.1 JJO. All right, let's do it, stupid quiggies. Kick it off with a Florida woman.
1: Yes.
0: Second best thing to Florida man. A 42-year-old woman in Florida was arrested for firing a BB gun at two teens riding their dirt bikes near their home.
1: Nice. Oh, that's hilarious.
0: I just love how the woman, the 42-year-old, the adult, is doing what teenagers do, and that is shooting BB guns at people.
1: You know, she's living out my dream.
0: Shooting BB guns at teenagers?
1: Yeah, with their loud bikes, bad timing, you know, 10 o'clock at night, we're trying to sleep.
0: That doesn't mean you can bust out the old Red Rider and start popping teens in the ass with a BB gun.
1: Well, right? She's doing what we all are thinking.
0: This one, different than I thought. Different than I thought. What about this? A study found traffic jams are making us fatter. We're more likely to eat fast food when traffic is bad, especially for dinner. They think it's because we know we're getting home late, so we don't feel like cooking, and we're just frustrated, and we want some comfort food.
1: Well, if we're stuck in a traffic jam, how are you getting food?
0: Well, after you get out of the traffic jam.
1: Oh, gotcha.
0: I'm sorry I had to explain that for everyone. Took time to clear that up for Kiki. But, yeah, it's all right. You're through the traffic jam. It's late now. It's 7:30. Well,
1: now
0: screw it.
1: I'm frustrated.
0: Yeah, let's
1: My
0: just go.
1: My patience is gone.
0: Let's just go through the drive-thru and get some greasy food, and that's it. So
1: that seems about right.
0: Also, too, I think when you're in traffic, doesn't that spike your cortisol, which is not good, right? That stress hormone, right?
1: Yeah.
0: Anyway, well, just be careful if you are in traffic a lot. You might be hurting your waistline.
1: Pack a snack.
0: Pack a snack.
1: That's what I do.
0: There you go.
1: I went grocery shopping with your mom yesterday, and we got a little hungry. It was past lunchtime. We had shopped way too long.
0: And what'd you do?
1: I had snacks in the car.
0: Oh, I thought.
1: I was like, need some crackers?
0: You guys still went to Taco Bell, though.
1: Oh, yeah, we still went to Taco Bell, but the point is.
0: You could eat the snacks while in the fast food line.
1: We snacks before we got raging hungry, but it was a little too late. Moot point, I get it.
0: Completely negated what you were saying.
1: Taco Bell. Yep. I got a slew of food.
0: We figured it out. Lastly, what about this? Eggs are expensive. So expensive in some areas that convenience stores are selling eggs Lucy's because people can't afford a whole carton. That's right. Just like they used to do back in the day with cigarettes. One place in New York City is selling a bag of three eggs for $2.99 or a full carton for $12.
1: Right.
0: Do you know what a Lucy cigarette is?
1: No.
0: Back in the day.
1: A Lucy Goosey one? No, just a single?
0: That's right.
1: What it means?
0: So back in the day, in the good old days, the 70s, you could go into a bodega, a convenience store, and buy a single cigarette.
1: Oh, cool.
0: Which, for someone who's been trying to quit smoking completely for a long time, instead of buying a full pack, just let me buy one or two cigarettes.
1: Right.
0: I just need that fixed real quick.
1: For sure.
0: Instead of buying the whole pack. And now they're doing it with eggs because eggs are ridiculously expensive. I like it.
1: That's crazy.
0: It's smart. Also, bring back the Lucy cigarettes. That's the America I want to be in, where I can just get one cigarette in a pile that everyone's rifled through. The homeless person, the guy down the road, me. Get in there. We get that dirty cigarette. Just one, though. That's all we need. That's all we need. America. All right. There you go. That is your stupid quickies for a Monday. We'll be back with more. It's WIRX.
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14: Madison Solid Rock 94.1 JJO. Hour number two on the way. Coming up, we are going to talk boob tube again because I got some boob tube updates for you before we get to the big weekend. Also, pet monkeys. And I'm just going to lean into it by saying, stop having pet monkeys. There you go. And we'll get more into that. Also, a ton of great music. Offspring on the way. I got Ava Under Fire right around the corner with a concert update for them right now. The Mighty Metallica, oh yeah, on JJO.

94.1 JJO. Well, this band is going to be at the AmFam Amphitheater on August 13th, along with Cody Jinx and Five Finger Death Punch. Going to be an awesome show. Trusted ticket link. All the details at WJJO.com. Of course, I'm talking about Ava Under Fire. This is Villainous on JJO.

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94.1 JJO. Well, hey, I got some Boob Tube updates for you coming up. Obviously, we're going to have a lot of fun a week from this Saturday, but I need to fill you in on a few things. Make sure you know what's going on. First, Sublime, what I got on JJO.

0: We don't play Rihanna. But we wouldn't mind seeing her naked.
1: This is Rihanna, and you're checking out
0: JJO.

Rock 94.1 JJO. Well, the Boob Tube is back Saturday, July 11th. I cannot wait. Kiki and I are going to be out there boobing and tubing with you, man. Sweet Mini Haha Campground in Broadhead is where the party is happening. Come spend the day floating down the Sugar River for a worthy cause. We're going to have a lot of fun and do a lot of good. Here's my update. 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We're having fun. 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
5: Starting off with slow traffic on 3990 North at the Beltline. Not bad on the Beltline yet, but congestion is starting eastbound approaching the bridge with occasional slowdowns westbound at Todd Drive and Seminole Highway. Brake lights on northbound Stoughton Road at East Buckeye, 151 South approaching the interstate and in the construction zone on John Nolan. No crashes or delays, just traffic light and construction congestion downtown on East Wash, Capitol Square and campus. With your JJO traffic, I'm Stacy Kay.
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15: 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Well, if I've said it once, I've said it 1,000 times, which is crazy that I've had to say it that many times. Don't have a pet monkey. In all of the worlds, having a pet monkey never goes like you think it's going to. It's not like that movie with Clint Eastwood, what, Every Which Way But Loose, where him and his orangutan fight crime. It's not like that, okay? It's horrible for everyone. Anyway, pet monkeys coming up on JJO.

0: 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Here's all the crap you missed. 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
1: From the first stall of the JJO News Center, I'm Biatch.
2: As Americans prepare for the nation's 250th anniversary, a new study reveals Ohio has the highest risk of backyard fireworks accidents, property damage, and related injuries in the country. The analysis conducted by sports betting site The Action Network. Now, I don't know if that means you can bet on your state and how well or terrible it's going to do this year with fireworks incidents. But anyway, it examined fireworks trade shipment data, real-time consumer search behavior, and state laws across the country to rank the risk of amateur pyrotechnics by state. According to the findings, an active fireworks participant in Ohio faces a 1 in 28 chance of a mishap or property flare-up. The Midwest registered the highest concentration of high-risk states, with Indiana, Missouri, and Kansas joining Ohio in the top five. New Hampshire was also in there. But by contrast, Massachusetts was identified as the state with the lowest overall fireworks risk, carrying a 1 in 5,000 chance of a mishap. The study credited this low rate to the state's strict and actively enforced consumer fireworks bans. Whatever you're doing this weekend, just be safe and have fun. And please come to work on Monday with all your fingers.
0: The Afternoon Dump, 94.1 JJO.

0: Madison, Solid Rock, 94.1, JJO. Well, another day, another irresponsible monkey owner. And you know what? It's already got to be.
1: Buy a monkey.
0: Honestly, it's not that hard to do. You go online, find monkeys for sale. It's crazy. Okay. It's crazy. And I feel really bad for the person that got attacked in the story because it's already hard enough working at a drive-thru where you deal with idiot customers, people getting mad over sauce or stupid little things. You forgot the fries! And everyone freaks out or excuse me, what did you say? Or they yell, it's like, God almighty, can I just have a normal day here at the drive-thru? And then this happens. On the morning of Friday, January 10th, police in Alabama were called to a Starbucks. Ooh, caramel macchiato. Someone's pet monkey had jumped from its owner's car into the drive-thru window and started attacking the employee.
1: They trained them.
0: Maybe attack monkey?
1: No, not attack. Maybe to steal some caramel macchiato.
0: Oh, that's what it is. All right. When they open the window, you get in there.
1: As many cups as you can.
0: The primate was an Atus night monkey. They have big eyes and appear earless. The employee says she never interacted with this female customer before. She said as soon as a woman lowered her window, the monkey leaped out of the car, through the window, started gnawing on her hand, then started biting her ear.
1: Oh, my gosh.
0: Luckily, another employee came, grabbed the monkey, hocked it out the window, and the monkey's owner didn't come in to check on the employee.
1: Oh, my gosh.
0: Wouldn't leave her name and information, even though her pet monkey attacked someone. The police identified the monkey's owner as Tammy Gardner. She refused to comment to the media, saying she didn't want to put her pet at risk.
1: Yeah. Sorry, lady. Someone who owns a monkey doesn't sound very responsible. So that is the exact reaction I expected.
0: For what it's worth, she reportedly had two monkeys in her vehicle that day. And other employees say they've seen her with multiple monkeys before.
1: Oh, geez. Monkey lady.
0: What are you?
1: What's worse, cat lady or monkey lady?
0: Clearly monkey lady. 100% always the monkey lady. Anyway, according to information provided by Animal Services, she's been cited for two municipal violations, including not restraining the animals. How about we take her multiple monkeys away?
1: I know. That
0: this isn't like a George bad of deal. The Jungle. You can't just be going around suburban America with a car full of monkeys.
1: Right.
0: Everyone needs to understand for the thousandth time, monkeys are like super muscular, agile toddlers, okay? Mm-hmm. That's what it is. Yeah. Imagine taking some sugared up youth, right? And then making them even more agile and stronger and give them sharp teeth. Anyway, so yeah, apparently there's a lady with multiple monkeys that are assaulting people and wearing diapers.
1: She probably treats them like her children.
0: Weird.
1: Weird. It's going to be a long battle trying to take them away from her.
0: Stop having pet monkeys.
1: Or go live out in the middle of the jungle.
0: Yeah, be like Jane Goodall if you love monkeys so much, all right?
1: Yeah, build yourself a little hut, little tiny house. Good in the jungle.
0: Can't get your Starbucks, though. I get it.
1: Let them live their best life and join them.
0: Yeah, far away from a Starbucks, though.
1: Monkeys don't belong in the suburbs, lady.
0: Can my jungle be Starbucks adjacent so I can get my caramel macchiatos? I'll leave the monkeys in the jungle.
1: There should be a trail
0: into
1: town.
0: Monkey stays at the hut. I go to Starbucks. No one gets attacked. Anyway, let's get back to the music with Social Distortion, Born to Kill on JJO.

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0: 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I'm weatherology meteorologist Paul Trombley. 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
1: 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Hour number 3 on the way. We're really doing it, Harry. Coming up, we are going to do your dumb vocabulary. Very dumb for a Thursday. Plus, let's talk eyeball massages. Yeah. Yeah, I bet you didn't think I was going to say that, did you? Also, a ton of great music in the mix as well. Metallica coming up. 3 Days Grace in there as well. Right now, Rush, the Spirit of Radio on JJO.

Madison, Solid Rock, 94.1 JJO. 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

dumb vocabulary. Is it dumb? 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Is it vocabulary? I don't want to talk about it, okay? That's a personal question, and that's only for me and my therapist to know, okay? A dumb vocabulary coming up. It's Brock and Kiki on JJO.

0: 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We got a brand new Sex Fix Tuesday and a Sound Lounge announcement on Wednesday.
1: Oh, I see you still have all your fingers. Congratulations. And we're going to take a vote on what the most American animal is ever, since it's, you know, 250 years. Most American animal ever. I vote for the buffalo. We tried to kill it. Now it's trying to kill us. We'll figure it all out. Next week on the JJO Morning Show.

0: 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All right, let's get smart with our dumb vocabulary.
1: Just when I think you couldn't possibly be any dumber, you go and do something like this.
0: Your dumb vocabulary for today, lap lumber.
2: Lap lumber.
0: Lap lumber.
2: So when a lap lumber.
0: Lap lumber. Don't overthink it.
2: Is that a lap dance?
0: No. You can get one, though, during a lap dance. God knows I have.
2: Oh, lap lumber. It's just wood, like a pitch in the tent.
0: There you go. Yeah. An erection, Kiki. A boner. Yeah, it's just when a fella gets excited.
2: In his lap.
0: In his lap, right there. It's just another way to say the old.
2: I don't need more.
0: Yep, right there.
2: We can stop at the.
0: Yep. Yep.
2: Lap lumber.
0: Mine's more like a lap twig, I guess, is what I said.
2: You said it, not me.
0: I knew what you were all thinking. F you guys. I beat you to it. I beat you to it. Example.
2: Lab log.
0: Lab log. I wish. Example. The new intern's looking hot today. Got a case of lap lumber going because of it. There you go. Does that work?
2: Sure.
0: All right. Anyway, there you go. That is your dumb vocabulary for Thursday. We'll be back with more on JJO.

0: 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Finding the tastiest coffee on earth should not be. That was a long, stupid quote.
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4: Traffic hasn't been too bad, but 3990 North has been slow at the Beltline. Mostly clear on the Beltline with occasional slowdowns westbound at Seminole Highway. Still brake lights in the construction zone on John Nolan, but no crashes or delays. Just traffic light and construction congestion downtown on East Wash Capitol Square and campus. With your JJO traffic, I'm Stacy Kay.
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9: 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Well, look, we all enjoy a deep tissue massage, but there's certain parts of our bodies that should not be deep tissued massaged. Yeah, that works. And one of those is your eyeballs. I got a story for you involving that. First, let's get back to the music. Royal Bliss, Paranoid on JJO. Think I'm-

0: and Solid Rock 94.1 JJO. By the way, don't forget, AC/DC going to be at Camp Randall in just a few weeks on the 19th, along with the Pretty Reckless. We're going to go hard for it. Stay tuned for all the details. All right, let's get to it. Well, some people love the good pain of using a massage gun. Others can't handle the good vibrations. And then there's people like this guy. For some reason, a young man in his 20s in Scotland thought a massage gun might be able to improve his tired eyes.
1: Oh, no.
0: The man went to the ophthalmologist.
1: Yes.
0: The eye doctor, complaining of increasing floaters and flashing lights in his right eye over about a week. He said that he hadn't had any eye or head injuries and that his family didn't have any history of eye disorders. The doctors took a close look and they saw both of his eyes were in terrible shape. In his right eye, he had multiple retinal tears. I almost said rectal tears. That's a different story. Widespread bruising and a condition called retinal dialysis.
1: Dang.
0: In his left eye, he had widespread bruising and six full thickness rips in his retina.
1: Holy cow.
0: Good golly. They questioned him because he clearly had something happen. Eventually admitted he'd been trying to soothe his tired eyes with a percussion massage gun. You know, like
1: right on his eyeballs?
0: Like on his eyeballs.
1: What?
0: So weekly for the past 3 months. So you know the ones with like...
1: Oh, I know exactly like what you're talking about.
0: That
1: sounds painful.
0: That will literally separate your spine.
1: Yeah, it makes my brain rattle if you go up too high.
0: So now I know what you might be thinking, but the guy did not have a history of psychiatric conditions or drug use. Thankfully, he'll be okay, but it was close. Had to go to the doctors to use laser treatments to mend the retinal tears and the break. His vision was preserved despite blasting his eyeballs with a massage gun.
1: He's just like mini punching his eyeballs.
0: Yeah. I mean, that's crazy.
1: And because they were tired?
0: Yeah.
1: What about some cold water on your face,
0: A nice ice mask.
1: An ice mask.
0: How about some sliced up cucumbers?
1: No, you know, I'm just going to have this machine punch my eyeballs a bunch of times. Maybe they'll wake up.
0: Yeah. You know what I really want is my eyeballs to be hanging out like those old glasses, those old cartoony glasses you could get. That's the look I'm going for.
1: Jeez.
0: Yeah, that's crazy.
1: The solution for some people is just insane.
0: This is a great example of when you see a warning label on something, you're like,
1: who did this?
0: This is a great example.
1: It's going to be a warning label now.
0: Just like the warning label on a hairdryer that says don't use in the shower.
1: Right.
0: There was one point, someone's like, you know what? I'm going to cut out the middleman here. Why wait to get out of the shower? I'll just dry
1: while I'm
0: here. And now we have a warning label. We're like, what? Massage guns very soon will say, don't use on your eyes, ... you idiot. All right. Anyway, let's get back to the music with Breaking Benjamin, Something Wicked on JJO.

falling away from me. It's falling away from me. 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

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Let's get back to the music. This is Catch Your Breath Dark on JJO. Tell me.

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2: Weather. It's out there.
3: A severe thunderstorm watch continues. Cloudy tonight with a chance for storms. Lows around 71. Southwest winds 5 to 10 miles per hour. Cloudy skies expected tomorrow. Chance for storms. Highs around 85. I'm weatherology meteorologist Paul Trombley. Currently 82.
4: 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Final hour on the way. Thank God we're almost there. Coming up, we're going to wrap things up with your shower thoughts. I got brand new music with Nick Martin from Sleeping with Sirens and so much more. So hang out right now. Pantera Walk on JJO.

JJO. Don't forget, you have a say in every song we play here on JJO. 1 through 5. 5 being the best. M for more. L for less. Tell us what you think of Papa Roach. See you in hell on JJO.

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Madison, Solid Rock, 94.1 JJO. All right, coming up, we are going to blow your mind. You thought I was going to say something else. Gross, huh? No, we're going to blow your mind, you pervert. Anyway, shower thoughts coming up right here on JJO.

0: 94.1 JJO. All right, it's Thursday. Let's blow some minds with the greatest bit of all of afternoon radio, Shower Thoughts. I want to kick it off with a callback from a previous week. About the sticker on a stick.
1: Yeah.
0: So I got even deeper into
1: it. Oh, my goodness.
0: If you have a sticker of a stick and you stick the stick sticker on a stick, then you are a stickerer with a stick sticker sticker stick.
1: You don't even know if that's accurate or not.
0: I'm not sure. I kind of got lost in the when I was typing it up.
1: I would think so.
0: At one point, it was just ones and zeros and I blacked out. It's like a beautiful mind.
1: It's too much. Accidentally farting feels so much more shameful than farting with purpose.
0: That's more along the lines of what we should be talking about.
1: Yeah.
0: Yeah. There's yeah, I mean, if you're and working one out, well, you know, it's meant to be.
1: You feel relief. You're happy about it.
0: But if you take a step and you fart and you're in public, I just took a step. Why did I fart there?
1: How did that get out?
0: I feel so ashamed.
1: Yeah.
0: 100%. Also, I need a change of pants. Leprechauns aren't known for being good at investing their wealth. Now I am going to keep it in this pot. Why don't you go take it, like, start an IRA or something? No, just in this giant pot. Out here in the woods by the rainbow.
1: Forever on the run.
0: Do you have any, there's stocks? You get some stocks? No, in this giant pot. That's where I'll keep my money. Anyway.
1: No, why do I have to say this?
0: Because I always make you say the best ones.
1: Ugh. The penis is probably the most moisturized part of men's bodies. You didn't. This sentence is stupid.
0: No, the penis is probably the most moisturized part of most men's bodies.
1: Oh, you did mean to say that.
0: Yeah.
1: Oh,
0: not every guy's out there.
1: Men's bodies. Okay.
0: Some guys are raw dogging themselves.
1: Yeah.
0: But the vast majority of men, dry elbows, dry knees, feet cracked, just silky smooth penis. Oh, Jergens, you're a Jergens man. Yes. But your skin is so dry. Not all of it.
1: Okay.
0: Not all of it. Think about it, Kiki. I know you're thinking about it right now.
2: Whoa. Enough! Do you want my head to explode in the name of all that is good and decent? No more for tonight!

0: It is time for the JJO Morning Show to assume their rightful biker names for the freaking mother of all biker rallies, the Scourge.
1: Hello, Cheese Dick.
0: Aloha, Meat Wad. What's new with the 86th Rally? We're going to be doing our morning show at New Bars in the middle of freaking nowhere. Pre-show band parties and the legendary Wisco Wednesday full throttle pool party. 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
10: 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Don't go anywhere because very excited here on Thursday. Brand new Discover New Music. Nick Martin from Sleeping with Sirens is joining me. I had a great chat with him. Can't wait for you to hear it. We talk all things Sleeping with Sirens. Have some fun with Rapid Fire as well. And yeah, it's just a really great time. So Nick Martin, Sleeping with Sirens, Discover New Music on the way right here on JJO.

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2: 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My guest this week is Nick Martin of Sleeping with Sirens talking to us about the new release and ending in its

0: Well, welcome everybody to another episode of Discover New Music. Joining me today, very excited, Nick Martin, Sleeping with Sirens. And we got new music to talk of for Sleeping with Sirens. Nick, how are you, my friend?
1: Doing well, brother. How are you?
0: I'm doing great. I know you guys are excited because the album is out now and ending in itself finally. And then actually your reaction right there kind of leads me into my first question because it dropped June 12th. It's out there. And I always like to ask this question when an artist has released the album, because you spend so much time with it, living in this world of recording, writing, editing, re-recording, re-editing, reproducing, whatever it may be. And now it's out there. It's in the ether. Does it feel different? Does it sound different? Where's the band at now that it's out in the world?
1: It feels great, but it definitely feels different. You know, you spend so much time on something and you're so deep into it that there's just a certain point where you're like, I don't even know, is this good? Are people going to like this? But yeah, it feels very surreal. You know, it's like, it's your baby. You know what I mean? Like, it's something that you spend all this time on nurturing and developing and building. And then when it finally comes out, you're like, all right, like, do your thing. Let's see what happens. But it seems like it's been very, very positive. It's still overwhelming. I'm still processing. It takes me a long time to really process when records come out. So I'm still just like in the throes of it right now.
0: I can only imagine. And you said something there that I'm sure is for any artist, anyone in that creative space, you may think it's great, but then you don't know what the critics are going to say, what the fans are going to do. Is it going to be a time for them to go hit the bathroom during your new single or grab a beer? And you're like, oh, so I spent some time listening to it as I was prepping for this interview. And you guys really just came out swinging here on this 8th album. And it really is a treat for new fans and old of Sleeping with Sirens. So go check it out. It's been a couple of years since Complete Collapse, 4 to be exact. And I know you guys are always kind of living in a creative space. You're writing, you're touring. It's not like you just record an album and then go, all right, see you later. Bob's your uncle. That gap in records, though, is there kind of a reset, or is it like hopping on that proverbial bicycle and just you're off? And maybe walk us through getting in the mindset for an ending in itself and how you guys got back to that let's make an album mind.
1: Yeah, I think that there is a reset. And I think when we spend time on the road and those years that go by, it kind of gives us a time to breathe and develop whatever the next chapter is for the band, right? Yep. So I think we spend a lot of time on this record, which is actually not normal for us. Typically we'll spend a couple months in a studio, bang it out, let's put it out. With this, you know, we spent a lot of time on it. We wrote songs in Philadelphia for a while and then sat with that for a minute, wrote more in Philadelphia after that, sat with that. I think it was just really important for us. I think what we learned through all like the years of touring was that let's take our time. Like let's let this breathe. Let's build a connection to what we're doing. Not that we didn't have that previously, but like, can we go deeper?
0: Yeah.
1: So I think that really lent itself to creating an ending in itself. And I think the years of touring also, you know, gets us better with our playing. Like mm-hmm. The chops are better. The riffs are better. We're kind of dialed in more. We're understanding each other and where we're all at creatively. Mm-hmm. And that just, like I said, just really lent itself to writing this record. And I think it was great that we took our time with it. We were patient with it, but I'm also so impatient at the same time. So it felt good to finally get to the end goal there and get this record out.

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2: 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My guest this week is Nick Martin of Sleeping with Sirens, talking to us about the new release and ending in its

0: I like to. I used to ask kind of the last question I would do, and we'll do rapid fire here before I let you go, because I know you guys are busy getting all this fun information out, doing this fun radio row that you guys have to do. I used to always ask, "What's your favorite track?" But that's kind of a hard one to ask. So instead, I've reworked it. I want you to imagine you're out in a field for some reason, but an alien lands down. And he says, "Hey, I got time to listen to one song on your new record before I have to go up to my alien buddies. And let's not put any stakes in it where it's like if he doesn't like the song, the world's going to be over there like Mars Attacks, you know. But he just wants to hear it. So you got a CD player, anti-skip on, you're ready to go. You put the headphones on his little gray ears. What song are you going to play him from An Ending in Itself?
1: Title track and Ending in Itself, very track nice. One. And big reason why is that I feel like that's a very well-rounded song for the record. Yep. But also, I'm thinking, okay, if I'm going to play this for an alien and he has to start on a CD, I'm going to tell him to start at track one, because then he has to listen to the rest of the record.
0: He's like, well, I got to hear more. And I tell you,
1: yeah, that's it.
0: The breakdown in that song is just, it is, you know, Kellen's voice is so beautiful. The guy hasn't lost a step in all these years, but that breakdown, and you got a little finger tapping, I think, in there as well. And it's just, it's a brilliant opening track. That's just, that's right up there with, you know, Back in Black, you know, and you just put it on. You're like, oh, okay, I see Hell's Bells. Here we go. This is what we're going to do. So I love it.
1: We're in good company. Yes. If you're bringing up
0: the you came out of the gate with it. Well, there you go. Go check it out. An Ending in Itself from Sleeping with Sirens. Now, before you go, that we got the important stuff out of the way. Let's do rapid fire. There's no wrong answers. There's no wrong answers in this. You just go with your gut. Let's start with this. Riff first or lyric first?
1: Riff first.
0: Guitar guy, I figured you'd say that. It's nice. Then you build around it.
1: Because I can go both ways, because Kellum can have a vocal idea and then I can build off that too.
0: Yeah. Would you rather listen to the whistle solo in Winds of Change or Patience? Both good.
1: Patience.
0: Very nice. Patience. Very nice. Sneakers or sandals?
1: Sneakers.
0: Take On Me or Take Me Home Tonight?
1: Take On Me.
0: Very nice.
1: Take On Me.
0: Very nice. One of the greats. Choco Taco or Flintstone Push Pop?
1: Oh, man. Choco Taco all day long.
0: My man. You're a San Diego guy, so you like tacos either way. Fish tag all the time. Yeah. Yeah, that's right.
1: Hell yeah. Come on now.
0: Okay. How about this? On a scale of 1 to 10, 10 being most attractive, where do you put Bugs Bunny in drag?
1: 10. Hot.
0: He does look good. I think it's the hips. He gets hips when he's wearing the dress. It's the weirdest thing.
1: That's it, man. The hips, dude. Got the lipstick going. Game over, man.
0: All right. Last one. And now that he's gone, this one is a little bit heavier. RIP Chuck Norris. But would you rather take a Chuck Norris roundhouse at 100% power or a Mike Tyson punch at 50% power?
1: I think I would do the roundhouse. Mike Tyson hits way too hard. At 50%, I would be, it'd be game over.
0: Right. I think a roundhouse, even in some action jeans and cowboy boots, you're going to walk away. Maybe a loose tooth.
1: Okay.
0: But Tyson's going to kill you. I mean, you're dead.
1: He will. Yeah, 50% is like the most deadly punch.
0: All right. Thank you for humoring me. More importantly, thank you so much, Nick, for talking new music, Sleeping with Sirens, and Ending in Itself, out now. Go get it and then go see him on tour. Really appreciate it, brother. Thank you.
1: Thank you, brother. Thank you so much, man. Appreciate it.
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0: Madison Solid Rock, 94.1 JJO. All right, quitting time. Let's get out of here, Kiki. Usually we do what we learned on the show, but I really have no motivation to do anything because we are officially done now until Tuesday.
15: Clocking out.
0: So let's just get while the getting's good. I do want to say thank you all so much for hanging out. Have a happy and safe 4th of July extended weekend, 250 years of America.
15: Woo!
0: That's what we're celebrating, all right? But yeah, we are off. We're going to be up north. So I guess just everyone be safe, have some fun, drink some beers, light off some fireworks, salute America, go to some parades, and yeah, we will see you back here on Tuesday. Does that work?
15: All hungover.
0: Hopefully with all my digits intact. Yeah, hungover, but all digits intact.
15: A few Band-Aids.
0: Yeah.
15: She's hungover.
0: Oh, of course. Band-Aids for sure.
15: Burns.
0: Yeah.
15: For sure.
0: But still intact.
15: Yes.
0: My phalanges will still be there. 10 fingers, 9 toes. All right. I'll lose a pinky. But all right. Happy 4th, everyone. We'll see you next time. It's Brock and Kiki on JJO.
15: See ya.

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0: lunch with the Pope so he could interview Ozzy. Now he's doomed for all eternity.
1: Direct from the Red, White, and Lou studios revolving high atop the Brutehawk Industries world headquarters, this is Hard Drive XL, where our guests tonight include A Perfect Circle and Avatar. Welcome aboard.